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2: So when you get to the corner of Smith and Orchard, you're going to want to take a
3: left. You are not going to.
2: Then what you're
3: going to
2: do is turn onto Marcy Avenue.
3: Just broke up
2: and go past
3: and
2: the first three lights,
3: happy about
2: and then
3: it.
2: Take the next left.
3: I don't really think
2: five
3: she's
2: more
3: happy,
2: blocks,
3: but
2: and you should be
3: who
2: there.
3: Who am I to judge, right?
2: Park
3: anyway,
2: on the right. That's
3: I'll
2: what
3: see you
2: I
3: later
2: last
3: tonight.
2: Night.
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0: 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You are listening to Tunes with Tuna, hosted by yours truly, Natalie. It's me. I'm back. I'm so excited for tonight, to our special, and I have some equally as special guests. And one is here right now.
1: Hello, hello.
0: She wants to say hi. Introduce yourself, please, ma'am.
1: My name is Ella.
0: Awesome. That's all I needed from you. It's going to be a great night. We're talking about September again, such as the nature of September. Currently, we are looking at the New Yorker cartoon caption contest. And it is, I'll describe it. So it's a bride and a groom in their just married vehicle, cans and all, at the gas station. He's holding the pump. She's holding the card. I thought of something as clever as you would expect from me. This is the last thing I'm paying for. Well, I make myself laugh. So stay tuned. I'm going to give you a good song to chew on while we wait. Stick around for more.

0: Hello, hello. Welcome back to Tunes with Tuna. This is Natalie, and I am here with my guests. They have arrived.
1: Hello.
0: Ella is here still.
1: And now so is Ben and Tiba.
0: Introduce Hi. Yourselves.
2: Hi, I'm Ben.
3: Hi, I'm Tiba.
0: And, Wait, I should go back to those songs. Let's talk about those songs first. So you just heard Return of the Mac, Mac Morrison. Trust, that'll get everyone lit. And The Chemistry Between Us, the London Suede. So good, both my picks, but we'll get into some more diversity soon. I wanted to introduce this special as a little like moment where we are here with our other halves. Okay, God, what's the crickets? What's this crickets vibe?
2: What's these other halves?
0: Okay, so a little plug. We are all a part of this awesome organization called Vinyl Tap Magazine. Wait, we agreed to say that all together.
2: Did we?
0: We are all part of this organization called
4: Vinyl Tap Magazine.
0: This campus publication, it's so awesome. The website is vinyltapmag.com?
1: .com.
0: .gov. Yeah. So me and Ella are both copy editors.
1: Yes, ma'am.
0: And
2: Tiba and I are both design editors.
3: Why did you say it like that?
2: Because I'm excited to be with my best friend.
0: And he did say your name first.
1: Okay, yeah.
0: Which is beautiful.
3: So basically the four of us run the show.
2: Yeah, well.
0: Yeah, run the show. We're planning a coup.
2: Oh, wait. I never saw my name that.
0: Wait.
1: Yes, you did.
0: We're planning a coup. Don't tell Ilya. And this is live. So, but at least these shows don't get saved. Something I'm actually eternally sad about. I mean, I could, but I'm not going to record this one because that's not how revolutions start.
1: Okay. Revolution will not be on WCW.
2: Well, the one that Emily and Zuzu did, that it was like fully choreographed. Like they had
1: choreographed.
2: They had a bunch of like fake calls. Neither of them showed you guys this
0: no.
2: one.
0: No,
2: their freshman year they used
0: they
2: to
0: save
2: do.
0: It?
2: Oh, they recorded it. Yeah, basically they did these super long specials that were 2 hours long, and they would.
0: That's how all of their shows are.
2: No, they would plan like a narrative. Like there would be a plot.
0: Wow.
2: They had one where Van Monday got kidnapped. And they, like, they went to, like, Area 54. Like, they were going all out.
0: Wow.
2: And,
1: so why aren't we doing this?
2: And they had fake calls
0: prepped.
2: Well,
0: we are.
2: Like, they had their friends, like, recorded doing a call, and they would play them online. They had, like, a sound effects, like, like stepping in the grass. Like, it was every single second, like, minute by minute, there was something to do.
0: Wow.
2: And Emily showed it to me, or Zeus showed it to me.
0: Wow, Bog has really fallen off.
2: Yeah, I know.
0: When I went on, like, we've always, like, cut it short, too tired. Like.
2: Yeah, well, no, Emily and I watched a Drag Race on air one time. Like, it is, that's oh. where Bog and Zuzu was gone.
0: The days of yore, yeah, yeah. We've heard about that.
1: Yeah. I remember Ilya called in.
2: Oh, yeah, he did. Long night.
0: Long
2: truly
0: night.
2: Unruly. They'll get you unruly.
0: Unruly. Okay. Moving on from the censored topics, I wanted to talk about something. So we watch movies. Anyone else? Any truthers? So we watch movies here. We saw Coyote versus Acme last night. A thrilling legal drama.
1: A thrilling drama about Sisyphus.
0: About Sisyphus.
1: Non-sponsored,
0: about,
1: by
0: yeah,
1: the way.
0: How would you guys describe it, like, in a few words?
1: Philosophical. Philosophical.
2: Shocking.
1: Five
2: Thriller.
1: Stars.
0: Giggle worthy.
1: Emotional. Yeah.
0: Also that.
2: Among
0: surprisingly.
2: Us.
0: And if you don't know what it is, can someone give us a little.
1: Then you do it.
0: Summary?
2: Why don't I actually do it?
0: Because you got here late.
1: You're the one who.
3: Wile E. Coyote of Looney Tunes fame.
0: Okay, that's not Ben's voice that I hear.
3: Wile E. Coyote of Looney Tunes fame is suing the company Acme for.
0: And what is Acme?
3: It's a company that produces the anvils that get dropped on his head by the Roadrunner.
0: And also has a monopoly over the world.
2: Yeah.
0: And all of the products.
2: Any sort of product.
0: Any
3: it's
0: product.
3: A really like terrible dystopia he finds himself in.
0: And it's honestly not too far from reality, which could it could like lead you to believe social commentary.
2: Well,
1: no,
2: Sisyphus.
1: But then they didn't win their court case, so that's why.
0: Yeah, they didn't.
3: No, they did in the little, because, you know, it's based on a true story.
1: Yeah, right.
3: and at the end they put the
0: which
3: little text
0: I actually believed that before I watched the movie. I was telling people like, yeah, Coyote Vyagmi, it's like based on a true Looney Tunes like court case that happened in real life.
2: Wait.
0: And I just didn't understand. I truly didn't.
2: It was shelved for a number of years, but then fan uproar brought it into theaters.
0: That's maybe what I got confused with.
3: It was shelved because the Acme executives didn't want the public to see.
2: It's actually
0: guys,
2: real.
0: Guys, is Acme real?
2: It's not real.
0: If you said yes, I would believe you.
2: Based on a true story.
0: Like right now, I would.
2: Unfortunately, it's not.
0: So what would you guys rate it out of 5 stars?
2: I gave it a 4.
4: I gave it a 4.
3: I don't have Letterboxd.
0: Okay, I'm just asking stars. Stars don't pertain just to Letterboxd.
3: 5 stars. No, probably 4.
0: Okay. I did 4.5 just because, like, it was good. I laughed a lot.
2: Yes, you
3: did. We know more than everyone else in that theater. With love. I say this with love.
0: I think that I just, like, don't get to laugh at home.
2: Apparently.
3: What, because we oppress
0: and,
3: you
0: and
3: so
0: home,
3: much?
0: Home is, well, like, no, the room I share with Ella.
2: That's home. I'm not part of that. Me and T-Bar aren't there.
0: That's not your casa. That's... Wait. What did you say?
4: We could be.
0: I thought you said something about a cookie.
4: Someone's hungry.
0: Yeah, so should we talk a little bit about, like, the songs you guys have queued up for us?
2: What's the next one?
0: The next one is You Don't Have One Hope.
2: That one's me. By Operelli.
0: Wait, I don't know how you got the next song when you were the last one to contribute.
2: Yeah, I think I added them at 8:01.
0: No, the next song is Magic Mountain.
4: Wait, no, don't put me on the spot like that.
2: Go ahead, Tiba, take it away.
0: Okay. Wait, you don't have to talk about a specific song. I more so wanted, like, tell me what you guys want to hear in September. Like, what kind of songs are you listening to
3: during the summer? I'm listening to, like, total classic rock. Mm-hmm. And then when I move into fall, I'm listening to, like, 90s mostly. Mm-hmm. Like, grunge. So and then, like, sad stuff because I'm sad because the sun's going away.
0: Exactly. Good. Well said.
2: Yeah. Nothing really changes for me. I listen to the same stuff. I want more of a, like, autumnal feeling when I listen to it.
0: Okay.
2: And I think the ones that I have put up are, you know, there's a bit of that feeling in there.
4: I see that Sally's High Priestess.
2: Oh, yeah. That one does remind me of Tiba, because Tiba and I did a deep dive of, like, this random universe of music.
4: It was, what was that one artist we got into at the same time?
2: Yeah. I know what you're talking about. I can find it in my playlist.
4: Casey Saturday?
2: Yeah, it's something like that.
4: It's Casey something. So we both
0: Casey Musgraves.
2: Oh yeah.
0: Oh my God. Yeah.
2: Yes.
0: Super niche.
4: Know her.
2: I feel like my music hasn't really changed that much. But just, you know, I think there's a distinct feeling in the ones I chose.
0: Okay.
4: Yeah. I've been, like, really into synthy stuff lately, so a lot of Magbay.
2: Ooh.
0: Yeah.
4: A lot of Magbay. So Cry For Me is on there, but then also a lot of Pink Panthers. Mm-hmm. Cause like that's like the stuff I'm trying to listen to when like I'm trying to psych myself up. To get through this semester.
0: So true. I feel like Pink Panthers is, like, very, like, you puts a pep in your step.
4: Right.
2: Yeah.
0: Yeah.
2: I don't know, it's hard that I feel like September now. When I think of September, I want, like, beginnings of fall. And it's still 80 degrees outside.
0: No, but I feel it. Like, the air is cooler in a way.
3: It is today.
0: In a manner of speaking.
4: It's going back up to 90.
0: It is. It was hot this afternoon.
4: Yeah.
0: I will say.
2: It's really hot. It's hell. I can't do it.
4: We had that heat wave.
0: We had that heat wave.
2: It's never ending.
0: Reminder, Virginia weather. Unpredictable. Just like us. So that's why we're going to play some more songs.
2: Wait, you never explained your, like,
4: September
0: goal. Well, I think, like, okay, the whole kind of gag of my show is, like, I try to stick with the seasons because I think that's how my music, like, flows anyway. Like, I just listen to things that feel like the weather and the, like, point in time we're in. I did my own September show, like...
2: Wow.
0: Last week.
2: So this is part two.
0: I didn't really cue a lot of songs, but I love listening to like things that feel like the color of the grass, like when they're rolling the hay bales. Does this make sense? Like yellow, very golden, like very like the long shadow of the sun.
4: Mm. How would you translate that to music?
0: I mean, last week I had some like Blur.
4: Okay.
0: I had things. If you guys listened, you would know. And that's why we're gonna transition. Okay. So next we're gonna listen to Pitch the Baby.
2: Bye. Oh, I see.
0: How do you say them?
3: Cocktuo twins.
0: Cocktuo?
3: That's what I believe.
0: I've always called them cockatoo twins. Same. Cock-a-two.
3: That's what I used to say, but then I was informed.
0: No, and now I feel like I'm not allowed to say it that way.
4: French.
0: They are
2: Chateau.
0: Really
2: Chateau twins.
0: Chateau twins. So we're gonna listen to the cockatoo twins, and we're gonna pitch the baby. So don't turn that dial. Okay. See ya.

0: Welcome back to WCWM 90.9 FM, live from the College of William Mary in Williamsburg, Virginia. You are listening to Tunes with Tuna. And this is Natalie. And where's my crowd?
1: I didn't know we were supposed to
0: introduce
1: ourselves again.
0: Yeah. Just say hello.
2: Hello.
0: Okay, that was a
3: ghostly.
0: What are they called? Tumbleweed.
3: That's what you were thinking of.
0: Yeah. So,
2: Ben's leaving us next weekend.
0: Wait, no. We gotta talk about the music I just played.
1: Music first, Ben second.
0: Okay, so first, we had some technical difficulties.
3: Don't say we.
0: I had some technical difficulties, and you ended up hearing Pitch the Baby, but not without a trial and a tribulation. After that, we had Magic Mountain, Japanese Breakfast, Tiva's pick.
1: Yes.
0: And then we had City Looks Pretty, Courtney Barnett.
3: My pick.
0: Yes.
3: Ben's pick.
0: That is not... Is that all we listened to?
3: Yes. anything, right?
1: Three songs, yeah.
0: Time flies when you're having fun.
3: Well, 3.5. We started the other one.
1: Did we?
3: Well, that first one.
1: Oh, right. Before.
0: Oh my gosh. Okay. I've never made a mistake. It's definitely you guys.
3: Yeah, I know.
0: So,
3: well, Ella was doing the work.
0: Oh, and she's
3: wow.
0: not trained.
3: She's not trained.
0: Deej. She's not trained Deej.
1: Note which side of the desk on.
0: Note. They don't know. I could paint any picture I want.
3: It could be a circular desk. It could all be on the same
0: round
3: side.
0: Round table. Knights of the... Yeah. You know a thing
3: you
0: or two about
3: know.
0: The round table.
3: Wow.
1: And that is one of the best books I've ever written, and everyone out there should read The Wanted in Future.
0: Written?
1: Game.
0: You said written.
3: You wrote that.
1: Yeah, I wrote that.
0: Wait, no, what novel
3: past,
0: can you
3: in
0: explain?
3: A past life.
0: What's your pseudonym?
1: The Once in Future King.
0: By who?
3: Who was your ghostwriter?
1: By Something White.
3: Wow, okay.
0: So speaking of white, we wanted to talk about A Little White Wedding.
3: I don't like that.
0: You know you did. So we're talking about weddings. My connection with weddings, I've been to one as a child, my uncle's wedding. It was very, very low-key. It was in Bald Head Island, North Carolina, where Ooh. My mom's side of the family used to vacation. And there's no cars, only golf carts.
3: Ooh, fancy.
0: So I was very young when I went to that. It was fun. And I worked at Lydia Mountain Lodge. Hey, Ooh. Shout out. And we hosted weddings, and I had to do the place settings and the setting up the tables and setting up the chairs and setting up the shit. Oh, not supposed to say that. But it was really, like, an experience because I always wanted to go. I actually have a song from this era on the deck, but I really just wanted to go dance. Like, once they started to, like, have fun, I was like, I don't want to work at the front desk anymore. Like, I want to go party.
1: Let me in.
0: And yeah, so that's my experience with weddings.
1: I was a flower girl once when I was very young, and that's it.
0: Okay. Do you remember much
1: of
0: it?
1: Not at all. There's like pictures of me being a flower girl, but that's it.
0: Do you like what flower? Like, is it flower petals? Like, I
3: yeah. You tossing flowers?
1: No, I just had a little basket full of flower petals.
0: Aww, that's so cute.
1: I was little.
0: So little. okay. So everyone else's experience.
3: T-back.
1: Nope. Okay. So I went home over Labor Day weekend, and you'll never guess what I got. Or I didn't get anything. I got a call.
0: A wedding gift?
1: Yeah. See the ring on my finger?
0: A proposal.
1: No.
3: Finally.
1: Well.
0: What could that mean?
1: Better late than ever. So I got a call from my dad, and he's like, so one of our family friends, his son is looking for a wife, right? And he's like,
0: it's you!
1: And he's like, oh, these were your friends when we were in Saudi Arabia. Keep in mind.
0: Believe me.
3: You know them. You remember them.
1: Yeah. Friends. Keep in mind, we left Saudi Arabia when I was like 3. Mm-hmm. Maybe. Maybe 4. Maybe.
0: So this goes way back.
1: We go way back.
3: My kids have been planted.
1: You know, my parents have been scheming on this since I was 3 years old.
3: For it.
0: They've been plotting.
1: But anyway, so I'm like asking about this guy because I'm curious. Mm-hmm. I say no up front, obviously. Because I've
0: Wait,
1: never
0: was
1: met
0: it
1: him.
0: A proposal?
1: Well, he was just like looking. It's not like
3: looking for
1: mail, mail ordering me a ring, you know?
0: Right.
1: Because also this guy lives in Turkey.
0: Okay.
3: And as like, Tima, you love to travel. So this is going to be perfect.
0: Yeah,
1: well,
0: perfect.
1: I've always wanted to see Istanbul.
3: So I said yes.
1: Okay, so I ask him about the guy. He's a dentist, and then I ask about his age. Because my dad said, like, you guys are roughly the same age. Or no, he said... His friend...
3: As in, it's a rough age gap.
1: He's 28. The guy's 28.
0: That is a rough age.
1: I'm 19. I'm 19 years old.
0: For
1: okay,
0: reference.
1: Cougar.
0: Yeah, for
1: real. Wait, I think other way around, actually.
0: No, like, he's the cougar. Wait, what is that called?
3: I don't know.
1: I think this just... Can I say this word on air? Predator?
0: Yeah. I was going to say something worse, but...
4: I'm just saying, he seems like a real young guy. And you're a really old lady, so...
3: Yeah, he's
1: a dentist.
3: Chill, from what I know.
1: I
3: the dentist.
1: He's
3: like,
1: a dentist.
0: Really young guy, really old.
1: I don't know.
0: Okay.
3: I think you should go for it.
0: So, yeah. So like... Was that the story?
1: That's the story.
3: Okay. Was that it?
0: And you said no.
1: Yes.
0: What was the question exactly?
1: The question was just like...
0: Are you interested?
1: Would you consider it?
0: Oh my God. And so there's no way, no reality where you would.
1: No.
3: I just think that's really immature.
1: That's what my brother said. My brother was like, he was like, you would be set for life because he's a dentist.
0: Well...
3: You know what?
0: I don't know. Like... Maybe he has a point.
3: Yeah, maybe consider it.
1: No, he didn't even want it for me. He wanted it so he could have a cool brother-in-law.
3: The dentist? Okay, that's the cool one? Okay.
0: Super cool.
1: Because one of his friends' older sisters is married, right? She's like several years older than us.
3: Okay. Mm-hmm.
1: But like his friend showed him texts between him and his friend's brother-in-law. This is a... confusing relationships here.
0: I'm confused.
3: I need a map.
1: Okay.
0: Can you draw it out?
1: We got my brother.
0: Yes.
1: He is a friend.
0: Okay.
1: Friend has older sister.
3: Yeah.
1: Older sister is married.
3: Yeah.
0: Okay.
1: Brother-in-law.
3: So many connections.
1: Brother-in-law of the friend.
3: Okay, Tima.
1: And the friend get food together. And
0: best so friend's my brother dog was sister. Like,
3: the same, housekeeper's a male.
1: So, like, my brother... wants a brother-in-law to get food with. That's
0: okay.
1: His
0: see, I think that he just needs another friend.
3: Yeah, it sounds like he just needs to meet people.
1: No, he has plenty of friends. He just wants someone to buy.
3: Brother-in-law.
1: He wants a brother-in-law to buy him food.
0: No, so like a required friend.
1: Yes.
3: Yeah.
1: A friend by law.
0: A friend by law. A friend by marriage.
3: By contract,
0: so
3: even.
0: Ben, what is your wedding story?
3: Well, I don't have that many, honestly. I've gone to a few weddings. I went to one when I was younger, and that was in Portland, Oregon. It was my distant, like, uncle, kind of. And then it's my dad's cousin.
1: I don't know if that's distant.
3: Distant
0: that's
3: enough.
0: That's your second cousin.
3: I don't know that. I don't know like that.
0: Okay.
3: I don't know all those terms.
0: That's just, like, family. Like,
3: well, yeah, but all of my family.
1: What makes someone your third cousin, then? Is it, like, your
0: okay, I think
1: dad's...
0: that would be, like, your cousin's cousin. Okay.
3: Most of my, like, close family is stuck within, like, my first cousins and my mom's side. Like, past
0: so
3: that, it's distant.
0: So anything second is strange.
3: Yeah, essentially. But I know this side of the family pretty well now.
0: Mm-hmm.
3: But, yeah, I went to Portland for that wedding, and that was really pretty. Went to Cannon Beach.
0: Okay.
3: You guys know where that
0: I
3: is.
0: I used to live in Oregon.
3: Yeah, that's what I thought.
0: I didn't. I was, like, the age is, like, they're
3: really young.
0: I got my first cat there, though.
3: Aww. Memories.
0: No, this isn't about me, though.
3: Oh, yeah, it's about your cat.
0: It's about you.
3: And then I went to a few more weddings, like, growing up. Nothing crazy. But then my sister is getting married next week.
1: Oh, my God. So exciting.
3: Yes. So awesome.
0: That's going to be so fun.
3: I know.
1: You get to see Ben in a tux.
0: And I already have. Woo. Did you know I sent that photo to myself?
3: You sent that photo? Are you for real? Are you? Why would you do that?
0: Because I'm sneaky, sneaky.
3: You want to save a picture of me in a tux? Just.
0: I almost used it for the post for the show.
3: Why would you do that?
1: That would have been so funny. Why didn't
0: you? It's almost like a little dirt on you.
3: Dirt that I'm going to my sister's wedding? I'm not getting that.
0: Yes.
3: Everyone's going to know you're not here.
0: No, but, yeah, that's so exciting.
3: I'm really excited.
0: Wait. Like, okay, I have a lot of people that
3: getting
0: I know
3: married
0: from
3: to
0: high
3: me?
0: School. That are engaged or
3: oh
0: have
3: really
0: genuine.
3: That's a
0: and
3: dream
0: a, and a lot is
1: that's
0: like
1: scary.
0: Around
1: what do you mean a dream?
0: 10
3: my because my high school was very small and so there's always people getting married right after high school and I don't know none of my class has and it's really sad. I want to see some weddings of people
0: okay,
3: I don't
0: but
3: like
0: I don't think it's necessarily like really a good thing that they're like already getting married.
3: No, it's not
0: personally.
3: Not for
0: but my friend Oh, wait, Ellie, were you going to say something?
4: Like, did they meet in high school?
0: Yes.
4: Ugh. Wow.
0: Yeah, so it's, like, within, like, my year, the year above me, kind of.
3: But whatever makes them happiest.
0: No, sure, but, like, the
4: high school. Was there a big Mormon population in your high school, or
0: 100%,
4: what?
0: 100%, but also more than that. Country bumpkins.
3: That's what I'm saying. Like, I don't know.
0: It's a country thing.
3: In Tennessee, like, people get married at high school.
0: Oh, they get married. And trust when they have, like, a plot of land that they're going to build a house on. Like, that's the vibe.
3: And they already have three kids.
4: Wait,
0: like, that's already. Kind of awesome. And I think, like, okay, the closest to me that, like, people that have gotten married, like, I literally was in the room with them, like, a couple days after they got married. I don't really know them.
3: Graduation.
0: No.
1: Did you go
0: this
1: to
0: was the summer. So I was in the room with them, the newlyweds, and all the other people that were there were, like, this was, like, my friends' friends. Mm-hmm. So, okay. Like, they were all at the wedding. I'm sorry. They were all at the wedding, and I was just, like, I cannot believe that now those two people who are, like, my age are husband and wife.
3: Yeah.
0: They would say, like, my husband, my wife. They didn't actually say that in the room, but, like, they can say that. I just find that unfathomable at our age. Like, I really can't believe
3: it. Oh, yeah, I know people, like, our age that have kids, and it's like,
0: whoa. Well, I know a few people, yeah. I know people from middle school that have had children.
3: Yeah, it's
1: like
3: crazy.
1: Had children in middle school?
0: No, like, in high school, though. Like, after we got out of middle school, though.
3: That would be insane.
0: No, but, like, I don't know.
3: They're in the same English class.
0: And, like, I just wish the best for them, but, like, it is bizarre. But I am excited. The point of that is I'm excited to start going to my friends' weddings because that's going to be, like, some of the most fun and dramatic parts
4: ever. Who in this room is going to be the first to get married?
1: Ooh. Don't look at me.
0: I don't think it's me.
3: I'm looking at you. I don't think it's me.
4: Well, you're the only person here who's gotten a proposal. So.
1: That was not a proposal.
3: You're
1: that was like,
3: the closest
1: that
3: to
1: was
3: it,
1: concepts of a proposal.
3: More concepts than I felt. You're ahead of us.
1: I don't know about that.
0: Honestly, maybe, like, it's hard to say. Honestly.
1: Yeah.
0: Maybe
1: I don't know.
0: Ella.
4: Wow, you have a lot of hope for me that I don't think I have.
0: It's you two. It's one
3: it's
0: of you
3: two. It's not us
1: two. Why,
4: why do you have no faith in yourself?
1: Yeah.
0: I just it's my constitution. Like, I don't
3: think it's a negative thing to not get married.
0: We hold these truths to be
1: self-evident that
3: I'm on my own path, Ella.
4: Okay, good.
3: Not every path is the same.
0: Well, we can all make a marriage pact.
1: That would be really funny.
3: But don't we all have so many?
4: I already have a marriage pact.
0: Oh, I do have a few. Well, like, I do have a few, but one of them is, like, our pact is, like, whenever we want to. Which is
3: okay,
0: kind of
3: not even
1: a pact. That's not a pact.
3: There's
0: a
3: no agreement
4: that's
3: there.
4: That's concepts of a pact.
0: That is concepts of a pact. But it's my girl. Like, that's my girl from fifth grade. Shout out Lindsay if she's listening.
1: Is she a girl if she's not listening?
0: I don't know, but she works 8 a.m. to 8 p.m., so maybe.
4: My girl from second grade?
0: Okay, shit. I mean... Okay, we're going to listen to some music. We're going to listen to some music.
3: What time is it?
0: It's... Oh, do you want to explain why we can why it's possible for us to do a really long show? Yeah.
3: Well,
0: do some shameless self-promo.
3: Basically, I have been trained to be a DJ and have my show for about a year. And I'm having my show for the first time this semester.
1: Yay!
3: And to really celebrate it, I decided to get the slot right after Natalie.
1: Yay!
3: And so I have not started my show yet, but I'm giving Natalie my slot for the show. Today.
0: 9
3: so
0: to 10.
3: So you're going to do a full 2-hour special.
0: Exactly.
3: And got everyone here, all the heads.
0: Yeah, all the heads. So tell us about your show. When are we going to see it happen?
3: Oh, that's hard. I don't like hard deadlines.
0: Show, tell us about your show.
3: Basically, if you know the Newlyweds game, where a newly married couple, newlyweds, one might say.
0: Wait, this is so perfect because we were just talking about weddings.
3: That's true. Oh my god, perfect little connection there. Basically, if you don't know the game, these newlyweds sit there and each get a whiteboard and they're asked questions like, what is blah, blah, blah's biggest fear? And then the other person has to answer for the other person. They have to answer each other.
0: Mm-hmm.
3: And so I'm going to have two of my friends on my show that are both, you know, two friends. And make them play the Newlyweds game while all I do is sit and play music.
0: Perfect.
3: And they have to guess.
4: Lovely.
0: So me and Ella are going to be on, right?
3: I was going to pair you guys up with people you didn't know.
0: Because hence Newlyweds.
3: Yeah. Well, I wanted you guys to fail.
0: Yeah. So
3: it's all
0: it reminds me of Deep Cut, Mandy's iPhone he has to choose video. I'm gonna let you sit with that. If you know, you know. We're gonna listen to some music, and what are we listening to? We're gonna listen to some TV Girl.
4: I love that.
0: Okay, so don't turn that dial, and we'll be back because we've got a whole another hour, baby. Okay. Bye.

0: Hello and welcome back to Tunes with Tuna, Natalie's show. But now we're on to my Bean Bin Giles, his show slot.
1: Who is that?
0: It's me, actually.
1: Who is that?
2: The owner of the house. Like, weirdo, to the station and like took over.
0: Yeah, well, it's my show slot. So
1: that though, like,
0: it's my show slot.
2: I feel like you just like walked in like you own the place.
0: Well, I do for this hour.
2: Typical.
0: So. Now we're back after a lot of
1: Did you guys
0: songs.
1: Know he hates women?
0: Wait, that's not funny. I don't like that one.
1: Wait, I'm sorry.
2: I'd write that down.
1: He definitely
2: Wait, no,
1: loves
2: no misogyny
1: women.
2: On air, y'all.
0: It's you! It's all you! I'm just trying to listen to the song!
1: You, it's all for
0: okay,
1: you.
0: Okay, so what all do we listen to? The last thing we listened to was, I guess the first one was
1: Low on the highway
0: by Jordana and TV Girl, which
2: I
0: who was that?
2: Love
0: Ellis
2: that Ellis album. Yeah.
0: Great is a great
1: good album.
0: Album.
1: Good.
0: Why'd you pick it?
2: Well, I picked it because I was looking at the song "Summer's Over" for September
0: yeah,
2: because
0: well.
2: Summer is in fact over.
3: Hey, not yet.
2: And then I was looking through the album. And I'm like, wait, this is all good.
1: Is
2: so I put
1: Low
2: on the highway on there.
1: Autumnal equinox, September 21st.
0: Oh, no idea.
2: I wouldn't know.
1: Okay.
2: There's only
0: pagan.
2: One important date in September.
1: Pagan?
0: I am. Newfound.
2: Which is September 26th,
1: wait,
2: my birthday.
1: These?
3: Wait, I'm September 30th.
0: Do you want them?
2: Hey.
0: You can have them.
1: September wait, September. No, you can have
2: what?
1: Them.
3: We shook with our left hands.
2: I can't. I have
3: okay, yeah, that's
0: well, fine. After that, we had a few more. Sally's High Priestess, a pick of Tipa and I's by Faunus. Is that how you say it?
3: I have no idea.
0: No Faunus? Idea. Faunus, maybe. And then Sleepy House by Blind Melon, a special pick
2: from Lily Provisero, all the
0: there
2: way from Cole.
0: Also known as Ella's sister.
1: Ella's little sister.
0: And then we had a few Fiona Apple songs. We had, The First Taste by Fiona Apple, mm-hmm. which who picked that? Was it Ella, you as well?
2: Of course.
1: Who would,
0: great song.
1: Quote unquote, do anything for, take it with me now,
0: Fiona Apple.
2: Fun fact, I
0: and
2: actually sent her two of my kidneys.
0: Oh, I heard that.
1: You need
0: I saw
1: at least
0: it on YouTube.
1: One.
0: She gave her back one. She declined the delivery.
3: Wait, so what were we doing with like for the week that you didn't have a kidney? What was this?
2: I was just listening.
1: Shipping
2: to,
1: is not that bad.
2: I was just listening to Fetch the Bolt Cutters over and over again.
0: Yeah,
2: that
0: yeah,
2: gave
0: yeah.
2: me enough strength to go on.
3: Wait, like the full album or just the one song?
2: The full album.
3: Okay.
0: Oh, okay. So we'll just take up more time.
3: Right.
0: And then we had Weirdo Summer Hug by Tommy Offing. I don't know.
1: Was that that's you?
0: That's my pick. Great.
1: You're like, what
0: well, who
1: song
0: is,
1: was
0: what
1: that?
0: What freak song is that? No, great. I think it's one of the most fall songs ever. I think that the album cover is very fall. I think that the sound of it is very fall. Like, it just reminds me of the beginning of fall, and especially of this one park in Clarksville, Tennessee. Rotary
1: park?
0: Park.
1: The Taylor Swift Park?
0: I don't think that's a park where I'm from.
1: It's outside of Nashville.
0: Yeah, apparently not my side, though.
1: Yeah, there's a lot of places outside of Nashville.
0: Yeah, quite a few. But no, Rotary Park in Clarksville, Tennessee, a great little park where me and my friends would have cross-country practice, and it reminds me of that.
1: I cannot believe that.
0: And then
3: do
0: not about
3: cross-country?
1: I cannot believe.
0: I ran cross-country and track all of high
1: but
0: school.
1: But I can.
0: And I played soccer up until high school.
3: Okay, I see you as a soccer player. I don't see you.
0: Clubby?
1: Okay, next.
0: And then we had our final song, which is Not About
1: it's
0: Love
1: not
0: by
1: about
0: Fiona
1: love.
0: Apple, which is my favorite Fiona
1: it's,
0: Apple
1: it was
0: song.
1: It's really good.
0: I love that song. So yeah,
1: she's
0: those
1: very
0: were the last
1: fall.
0: Few.
3: She is very fall.
2: That's what I'm saying.
1: Yeah.
3: Fall going into
1: apples
3: winter, though,
1: are very fall. Like,
2: wait,
1: I love
2: that's exactly
1: apple
2: what
1: cider.
2: I said earlier.
1: Apple
0: really?
1: Cider.
0: Apple pie.
1: It's like a cinnamon donut.
2: Always.
0: Oh, yeah, yeah, yeah. Do you like an apple pie?
1: I do like an apple pie with vanilla ice cream.
0: I don't know. I'm not the biggest fall.
1: Okay,
0: like,
1: so why
0: I don't,
1: did
0: like,
1: you just bait
0: fan.
1: Me?
0: Well,
3: do you guys
1: like
3: pumpkin
1: about,
3: pie?
1: I love pumpkin
2: I'm
1: pie.
2: A big,
0: pie.
2: I'm a big pie defender. I
1: but
2: think pie is really
1: if it's
2: underrated.
1: Homemade. I love
0: Even
1: homemade
0: worse.
1: Pumpkin pie.
0: No, okay. None of my family eats pumpkin pie, so I
2: with
0: feel like I've never truly
2: ice
0: tried
2: cream,
0: it.
2: With a little...
1: Do you like the chocolate pie? What's your favorite Thanksgiving pie?
0: I don't like pie that much.
1: Well, when I go to my big Tennessee Thanksgiving, there's so many pies.
0: Well, my family doesn't... All of the cooking happens from my dad. And that's it. He does everything, essentially. And so he doesn't have time for pies. He's roasting the turkey.
1: You don't have any dessert?
0: No, we do.
1: Which,
0: but
1: what's
0: my aunt buys, like, a chocolate pie from Publix.
1: Yeah, I mean, that's still, like... valid. Like, I don't...
0: Well, yeah, but I mean, like, I don't know. I just
1: like,
0: not
1: you're
0: the biggest,
1: valid, though.
0: I'm not the biggest, like, pie eater... And so
1: that sounds wrong.
0: I just don't like sweets that much.
1: No, pie eater sounds wrong. Oh yeah.
0: Well, you said it.
1: Never mind. We were going to talk about which Scooby-Doo characters we were.
2: Oh, my God, yes.
1: So but we got, I don't, can you explain which of them, which each of them are?
2: You're Velma. Because,
1: okay, so I guess my fate's been decided.
2: You're Velma. Ben is obviously Fred.
0: Oh, no.
1: Wait, is Fred the one that's dating Daphne?
3: You look like him.
0: Okay, yeah, it doesn't mean I am him. Dating Daphne? I'm not no Fred, yes.
1: Is that the blue shirt one?
0: Yes. The white shirt with the blue accents.
1: Well, you're wearing blue and white right
2: That's
1: now.
2: What I'm saying.
0: That doesn't mean I'm him.
2: I'm
0: all
2: him.
3: All you're missing is a necktie. All you're missing is a necktie.
2: Wait, guys, who am I?
1: I don't know. Scooby. Wait, no. What's the guy who... Shaggy.
0: You're Scrappy-Doo, bro. You're
1: Scrappy-Doo. Wait, no. Ella's definitely Shaggy.
3: I do.
2: Shaggy's just like a coward.
0: More of a Fred.
2: Shaggy is like a coward.
1: Wait, I don't know them.
0: I think you're a Fred.
2: The dumb one?
0: Fred is not dumb.
2: Yes, he is. Maybe she
0: is. No, Shaggy is the dumb one, but who always winds up through his little shenanigans, finds out the code. But Fred is the group leader. He's like the most action-oriented.
1: Well... Who's the
0: You guys
1: leader?
0: Don't know Scooby-Doo.
2: I don't know Scooby-Doo like that.
1: I told you I did. But did you know I was Velma for Halloween in ninth grade?
2: That you were sense. Velma for Halloween, but you've never seen Scooby-Doo?
1: Yeah, because...
2: Okay, LARP. Okay, LARP.
1: Yeah,
2: LARP.
1: It's a Halloween...
2: Yeah, yeah.
1: Okay, I have to bring something...
2: Wait, who's the dog?
1: ...to light.
2: No, Shaggy and the dog.
1: You are a dog, but not the dog. Got him.
2: I feel like you're Daphne, Tiba.
3: Am I?
2: I feel like you are.
0: You're a bit of a
1: Wait, yeah.
0: You're the Daphne who does
1: beautiful
0: arts
1: and
0: in the live action.
1: Beautiful one. And talented.
3: Wait,
0: yes.
3: Like when she shows up with like the thigh
0: on Scary
3: and...
0: Island.
3: Yeah.
0: You're Daphne, live action Scary Island movie. when she does kung fu and karate on those monsters.
3: Oh, yeah.
0: That's what you are.
3: You know, I have not.
0: You
3: seen
0: guys
3: this
0: aren't
3: insult.
0: Scooby-Doo heads.
3: No,
0: like I
3: saw this, but as a kid, I don't remember it that well.
0: I saw it 2 days ago. No.
2: Wait,
3: let me check your letterbox right now.
0: Well, it'll be on there.
2: So wait, if Fred isn't the dumb one, then what?
1: Have you guys seen the Drew Gooden video about Scooby-Doo?
2: I'm the leader?
0: Yeah, well.
2: I'm flattered.
0: Fake leader.
3: Hey, now, Ben. Be nice.
1: Wait, is Scooby the leader or is Shaggy the leader?
0: Scooby is the dog. Scooby doesn't speak English.
1: I know, but I feel like in a way, like the brand is named after him. If he has the Scooby-Doo gummies,
2: he's
1: like,
2: the mascot.
0: Scooby-Doo gummies.
1: I've been on those
3: Scooby-Doo
1: gummies.
3: Scooby-Doo treats, or was it Scooby?
1: Scooby snacks.
3: Scooby snacks. That was it.
2: Well, because they have the munchies.
3: Yeah,
1: I do sometimes. Once
0: I have
1: no,
0: once in my
1: I
0: life.
1: I do sometimes want the Scooby snack gummies.
0: No, I want the actual Scooby snacks.
2: It's not gummies, it's cookies.
1: No. There's
0: no, but like this, I know what you're talking about, like the little gummy
1: thank
0: ones.
1: Thank you.
0: I just don't like those very much. I was never the biggest like
1: do
0: gummy
1: Do you not
0: person.
1: Like fruit snacks?
0: I just
1: Does
0: not.
1: Does anyone?
2: I used to have fruit snacks every
0: like
2: single day at lunch in elementary school.
0: I like Mott's. I mess up a Mott's fruit snack.
3: I like Welch's.
1: Welch's.
2: I love
0: Mott's is better, bro.
1: Wait, the big bag of Welch's was like a Christmas morning.
0: Is Mott's not gelatin?
3: No, but it doesn't.
1: But you know,
3: why are you making that face
1: a lot
3: for?
1: Of jelly beans aren't either.
3: Yeah.
1: Do you eat jelly beans?
3: I do eat jelly beans.
0: I ate jelly beans.
1: Well, my mom and my sister have alpha gal, which means they can't eat mammalian products.
0: Yeah.
1: And I heard today that there's a conspiracy that Jeff
0: Isn't alpha
1: Bezos,
0: gal from ticks?
1: Yeah, it's from the Lone Star tick, and it means that you can't eat mammalian products. But I heard that Jeff Bezos biologically engineered them because he's really into the vegan product market, and that he wanted to up the sales on vegan products, so he let out a bunch of ticks that were engineered to give alpha-gal syndrome and...
2: And where did you hear this theory?
1: I heard it today from my friend who has alpha gal. She read a research paper.
2: Wait, what's alpha gal? Like, what does it mean you can't eat?
1: It means you can't eat mammalian products, specifically red meat.
2: Yeah, my aunt has that.
0: You know when people get like
1: my mom and my sister?
0: They either get alpha gal or Lyme disease.
1: Yeah.
0: Lyme disease is like autoimmune, right? And then alpha gal is the actual allergy to mammalian products, like you said.
1: Yeah. It's real. And I honestly
0: believe it. Well, some people don't think Lyme disease is real.
1: But the thing, Lyme disease is so real.
2: Some well, you know,
1: you depression.
2: The town of Lyme in New York?
1: No.
3: Nope.
0: Are you from New York?
1: Wait, Ella, where are you from?
0: I forget.
2: Long Island, New York.
1: Wait, when we were...
2: Not Nova.
0: Oh,
1: She said, I'm from Long Island.
3: Wait, can you do the voice?
2: I can.
0: All day, every day.
1: She's
0: all
1: like,
0: day,
1: whether day, you want me to is a different question.
0: I don't know if you're ready for that one.
3: I am.
2: Oh. It only comes out on specific words. I really wish that I had a Long Island accent. And this is like a constant sorrow for me.
1: Wait, I really want to fit in some more songs.
3: Okay.
1: So we should probably...
0: Because we do have 20 more minutes.
1: Ooh. Wow, we've really blown through these 2 hours.
2: Time flies.
1: Time flies when you're among friends.
2: No, because I was coming
1: lovers,
2: here and I was like, wow, 2 hours is a long time. And I got here and I'm like, wow. Like,
1: well, yeah,
2: over.
1: Because everyone got here like 20 minutes.
2: Ooh, not me. Not me.
1: Okay, so first song, we're going to listen to Kiss Me Through the Phone by Soulja Boy. And this song is one that really reminds me of the weddings that I was jealous of. And it's so good. So everybody kiss me through that phone and don't turn that dial. Yeah. This is Tunes with Tuna, not to be confused with...
0: You've been on my mind with Ben.
1: At 9 on Wednesdays. This is Tunes with Tuna at 8. We're gonna be back. Okay.

0: You had so much fun.
1: Welcome back to Tunes with Tuna with Natalie and special guests. Special guests including Tiba, Ella, and me, Ben Giles, whose show it is technically now.
2: And that was Decode from Paramore.
1: Yes,
2: which
1: the
2: is
1: last
2: so
1: minute
2: fall
1: pick by Ella.
2: Because it was written for Twilight, which is also so fall. It's also a really great song.
0: Yes, it was.
1: I didn't realize that either.
2: Well,
1: but yeah, great song, very fall, very, very fall. And a last minute pick by Ella herself.
2: Yes, ma'am.
1: And a great one at that, I'd say. The ones you heard before that, Following Not About Love by Fiona Apple, we had
3: Kiss
1: Natalie's special pick by Soulja Boy, Kiss Me Through the Phone, obviously, if you don't know, then get to know.
3: Get to know it.
1: And then One Song Away from Crying, which I think was Tiba's pick.
3: It was so good.
2: It was so good.
1: It's a great song.
3: I love it. Love Rachel Chidori.
1: And then my pick, You Don't Have One Hope by Operelli, mm-hmm. Which I played another song that I associate with that earlier, which was Sally's High Priestess by Faunus, which Tiba and I would bond over.
2: Discovered.
1: Yes, together. But there's a series about five, two halves, what can I say? Two design editors and co at that. It's about in a series of like five songs that were on my fall playlist from last year. And I just, they're all similar, like sound of sad, like singer songwriter, female writer. And they're all beautiful songs and I love them so much. And those are two that I combined by Operelli, who I listen to a lot beyond just that song, but with Faunus as well. But yeah, and then the last one obviously was Decode by Paramore, mm-hmm. which we've already discussed.
3: We had an insane jam to that. Like,
1: it yes, some of us did.
2: You had to be there.
3: It was so spiritual.
1: And even if you were there, you wouldn't get it.
3: Well, we know you.
2: Because some of us don't get it. Some of us don't spiritually connect with Paramore the way some of us.
1: I love Paramore.
2: The other people do, and you know that's tragic.
3: The first album, too, like, their first album is something else.
1: Yeah.
3: Which, I'm just a sucker for first albums, especially of rock bands. Like, I feel like I love when it's, like, unfinished.
1: Mm.
3: And, like, I don't know, Muse. I'll talk about Muse till the day I die.
1: Well, Paramore is just a very solid band. Like, I remember in middle school, rose-colored glasses or whatever, Rose Clear Boy, and Hard Times were my top two for years. Like, that album as a whole is just so good. That's what I'm saying, bro. Like, it was a good time under that album. Like, it's just a really solid album.
2: Me and my friends back home have been listening to Paramore all summer, nonstop. It might be my top artist at the end of the year.
1: Yeah, I need to get more into them. I truly just don't know them very well beyond the like hits that are very nostalgic to me.
3: Like, I like less their like more pop stuff.
1: Mm-hmm.
2: That's true.
3: But I do think that their early stuff is so like just it's everything.
1: It's really good.
0: Did you listen to This Is Why when it came out?
3: I did. I have the CD.
1: Do you actually?
3: I like a few of the tracks, not This Is Why as much as I like the other one. But they did a reboot of that album that was like collaborative, and so they had a feature on every song, and so there's some really good ones from that. And they also did they were on the Talking Heads tribute album, and they did Burning Down the House, and it was
1: great
3: so good
1: song.
3: Like,
0: I like
3: really
0: the Lord cover of which one?
3: I don't know.
0: Lord did one of the covers, too.
1: I don't know which one she did.
3: I don't know.
1: Wait, but I do love Talking Heads.
3: Yeah, I love
0: we should Take Me to the River. That was it.
1: Take me to the river.
3: Oh
1: great.
3: Gosh.
1: We need to watch Stopping Incense. It's just so good.
3: I haven't seen it.
1: You really need to watch it. It's like, Ella, do you know what it is?
2: No, I've never seen it.
1: Essentially, it's like one of their concerts that's been recorded. And it's just great. Great. I watched it at my favorite theater in Nashville called the Belcourt. And for, like, my 16th or 17th birthday, we went and saw it.
3: Mm-hmm.
1: And it was just, it's such a good film.
3: Yeah.
2: And when are we all going to Nashville, guys?
1: You guys should come.
3: Well, I go for Thanksgiving, like.
1: And you should come visit. I'm only an hour away and drive to Nashville so much.
3: We'll link up.
1: But, yeah. Great. Talking Heads, love them so much.
3: Talking Heads are great.
1: And there are a lot of good covers that have come from that. But we have, we have time for probably one more song, right?
3: Oh my gosh.
2: Oh my gosh.
1: Which
2: God.
1: I think...
2: What a decision.
1: Unless everyone objects, I'm going to say the one that's up next, which is Cry
3: Mag
1: For Me by Mag Bay, which I'm pretty sure is Tiba's pick, if I'm not wrong.
3: Yes, it's a great one.
1: Great song from a great
3: and
1: album from a great
3: minutes.
1: Band.
3: Perfect.
1: Yeah, perfect timing. Okay, this is Cry For Me by
3: Thank
1: Magdalena
3: Bay.
1: Thank
3: you guys so much for tuning in to our two-hour special Tunes with Tuna.
2: Thank you,
3: it's
2: and
3: been
2: good
3: such
2: night.
3: An honor. Thank you guys for being here.
1: It's been an honor to be invited.
2: Right?
3: And thanks for giving up your hour. Hey, I mean, of course. It's not really giving it up because you're well, here and you're in the seat.
1: Well, I don't know about
3: you're
1: that.
3: You're the man in the chair.
1: What can I say? What can I say? My hour, my time.
3: Thanks for tuning in, guys. And okay. Don't turn that dial.
1: Don't
3: Jill
1: turn it
3: is going to spin
2: some five more minutes.
3: Nasty beats for you
1: if
3: after
1: you
3: this.
1: If you turn that dial, I'll be very mad.
3: Yeah.
1: And you better cry for me.
3: Cry for me.
1: Specifically by Mag Bay.
3: Okay.
1: Okay, everyone.
3: See ya.
1: Bye.

0: just listened to ABBA on WCW in Williamsburg, and here's ABBA again.
1: Ranger Station, Ranger speaking.
2: Yeah, hi. I'd like to report a bear sighting.
1: Location?
2: In the woods, just outside of town.
1: Oh, not surprising. You've got your home. Bears have theirs.
2: Yeah, but see, this wasn't just any bear. This bear was wearing jeans and a hat, as in a Smokey Bear.
1: Jeans and a hat. That's definitely Smokey. What exactly did he have to say?
2: Well, we were about to head home, you know, after having a bonfire.
1: Oh, I can guess where this is going.
2: Right, right. See, Smokey told me the fire wasn't actually out. He said if it's too hot to touch, it's too hot to leave.
1: That's true. Did you know that 9 out of 10 wildfires are caused by humans? That means 9 out of 10 wildfires can be prevented.
2: Wow, no kidding?
1: I'm a forest ranger. We never kid.
2: Sorry.
1: that was a joke.
2: Oh.
1: If you see someone in danger of starting a wildfire, step in and make a difference, because 9 out of 10 wildfires are caused by humans. 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

0: You're listening to WCWM out of the College of William & Mary. This is Will Block. Oh my God, this is the first of the semester. This show has like got a reputation now. It started out as like a hip hop show. It's been bastardized over the past 2 years, which is great. It's just chaos now, but we still have the illusion of like hip hop. I guess you know it's always like the first 10 minutes or so. But yes, so show schedule got released. We're ramping up radio stuff, you know, getting people trained, which is great. And speaking of that, we're just going to play some things I listened to this summer. I'm not sure what to play first, though. Because a lot of people released. Lucy Bedrock released a little bit. Slayer released. That was really great. Munyon released. If you remember the Munyon episode. Oh, God. And a ton of other people released this summer. I mean, it's not rap, but Red Velvet released. That was fine. That was pretty good. Like, what am I saying? How could I disrespect that? But yeah, so today, I think we're going to start with some Munyon. He released an EP called Solutions, which, you know... Munyon and Percatrick released something as well. Like, they released a song together. And it's exactly what you expect it to be, which is brilliant stuff. But yeah, before we get into that, William & Mary acknowledges that using exploited slave labor from its founding to the Civil War and it failed to take a stand against segregation during Jim Crow era. Okay, first of many. All right, so yeah, we're going to play Divinity by Munyon. Don't touch that dial.
1: Yeah, outside it's a full moon. It's a full moon. Sweep your ass like I got down, bro. Yeah, it's a full moon. Getting here watching cartoons. I'm getting higher like a balloon. Fighting for I don't got a goon. Tell me what I'm doing wrong. True colors have shown. I'm the truth, left the yes and that's time gone. Make a lot of million on my phone. I nut in that bitch S and Y chromosome. I'm aware when I talk on the phone. High fuck, leave me alone. Geeking out by myself. Wake up a Nintendo on the shelf. I'm selling shit my naughty F. Got that in my clip like stuff. Got stripes like rough. Smoke inside, weed my breath. That's what's in your life, being 10. I should probably break 10. Find new shit, eyes low, my eyes look correct. Seem like you want bad situations, man, fuck you saying. He want the money for real, he not my twin. Got damn up inside again, I don't gotta worry about shit, I'm gonna win. Can't lose, motherfucker, she wanna fuck like win. Power shroom me so I can see the fucking win. Tell my two love me, but you try to abandon me. I hide out the cool, I smell like a dispensary. Pit my breath, pit my feet. Don't aim at yourself if you aim at me. Tell my what? Don't aim at yourself if you aim at me. Tell my what?

This is WCWM. Yeah, that was Divinity by Munyon, but I would low-key want to play something a bit more conventional. This is Evil Grin by Denzel Curry and Kenny Beats. This is like an album that came out literally last week. I did take a listen to it. It's pretty good. Pretty good. But yeah, this one has JPEG Mafia on it, who is a famous fraud. We've discussed him many times on the show. However, he still makes good music. I don't know. Oh, yeah, the Kanye thing happened. Like, the Kanye concert in Chicago. Yeah. Yeah, and people are starting to defend him again. Which is like, yeah, sure, people can change and stuff, but it's still too early for that. You know, he has to actually make amends, like, actual amends, instead of just crying to a rabbi. You know, that's my opinion, at least, about that. But, you know, JPEG Mafia didn't, you know, go on Alex Jones and spew hatred, but he's still a fraud. But he makes good music. He didn't do anything evil necessarily, but he's just annoying. So I think it's fine in my books. So yeah. Here's Evil Grin by Denzel Curry, Kenny Beats, and JPEG Mafia. Don't touch that dial.

underestimate me greatly. 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

0: catch one of them niggas. 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
1: You're listening to WCW, the College of William Mary. Yeah, so, like, today is going to be a lot chiller than usual, apparently. I mean, it did start a bit late, 11:30 instead of 11. I'll be on time. I'll be prompt next time. Definitely because I will probably be guest starring a lot on the show before me. Shrimp Tank. Listen to Shrimp Tank, 10 p.m. By my friend Jill. Their show is a lot more structured and a lot more structured and precise and clean than my show, which is usually just people moaning on the mic and chickens balking or whatever. But yeah, we're going to have a special guest for a little bit just to say hi. Yeah.
2: Hello, everybody. Hello,
1: oh, my God. Block. Yeah, my favorite. Sanjeev is low-key the person who actually probably guest-starred the most last semester.
2: I love hopping on this show. It's so fun.
1: Yeah, I mean, it was like low-key the main way I communicated with my friends back home was this show. Mm-hmm. Yeah, Wednesdays at 11, which is, I mean, the story behind that is, like, I wanted Wednesdays at 10 before, but then it was like, oh, Wednesdays at 11 are free, and I'm like, okay, whatever, and then boom, it's I've had the same slot for 4 semesters now.
2: It's
1: 5,
2: honestly
1: 6.
2: A pretty good slot.
1: Oh, it's going, very good.
2: Yeah, like, I'm starting my AM training this semester.
1: Oh, yeah, you're doing Move It. I'm so excited. I'm so happy for you.
2: Yeah.
1: Move It.
2: So,
1: shout out.
2: One day I'll have my own show, The Block.
1: The Block? Bro, put the block and put the talk. What?
2: We're going cross campus with The Block.
1: Oh, this is a mind virus that's spreading around. I'm happy to hear that. You know.
2: I wish one of our friends at JMU would get The Block running.
1: Jablock actually makes, like, rolls off the tongue. Unfortunately. Woblock, I think, also does. Vblock also kind of does. I mean, like, you just put a consonant.
2: Yeah, I think they call it the block, you know?
1: Yeah, Jablock, Woblock, Vblock.
2: Like S-block, like Sblock.
1: Sblock. That could work.
2: So, I guess you could.
1: Sublock. Yeah, you can.
2: It might work for every consonant. It might work for every consonant.
1: You know, exactly. It works for every single consonant, the sound, you know, after that, the initial consonant sound. Like, it would work, yeah. You know? I can't name any. Quoblock. Yeah, see, even Q works. See? Like, there's not a lot of exceptions
2: quoblock.
1: To that. Quoblock.
2: Yeah. It's like a place in Canada.
1: Yeah, Quebec. Yeah, Quebec. You know, the entire that prefecture or whatever. You know, whatever they call it up there. But yeah, so this is the first episode of Block of the season. It's gonna be chill. It's maybe this episode is chill on purpose. You know, the first one is like, all right, I actually know my stuff about hip hop. I actually know my stuff. And then when the season continues, when it progresses, then it could be like, oh. Like, remember that first episode? He actually listens to hip hop. Then we're gonna play like Murzbo or like chickens or cats meowing for 30 minutes. But he had that first episode though that he played actual music. That's cool.
2: Mm-hmm.
1: And then
2: no,
1: you know,
2: I'm excited to invite people who don't know what they're talking about on here. I feel like that's always fun.
1: Oh, this is the space for it. Like, come on. Like, this is the space for people who don't know their stuff, you know?
2: Just for... This is a show for a flow of ideas.
1: Yeah. A flow for ideas, an open mind, you know? Last season had last Shadow Weeze that came in, and then I'm still... Mm-hmm. The friends that I'm still friends with, they really mess with it. The people that did not, I don't contact anymore. The show is a great filter, you know, in terms of what people expect.
2: This is a great filter.
1: This is the great filter, you know, whatever.
2: It's whether you can take a Woblock episode, and each one it varies in how much it distresses your mental state, but I think it's really about the depths that we can reach.
1: Yeah, like the, you know, the depths of the human mind and how far we can go, especially with this AI. Like, I don't know, like people have been editing AI, like editing my profile pic with AI.
2: Yeah. It's been happening to a lot of us.
1: It's like low-key a golden age right now.
2: It's both a golden age and an epidemic. It's kind of like King Midas's touch, but as the Black Plague.
1: Yeah, it's as the Black Plague. Everything you touch is just AI, and it's awful. Everything is Fortnite and vape.
2: I mean, like that's what all like math equations ultimately result to. Like, because we don't really know what we're doing in a lot of STEM fields, and you kind of just have to do it plus AI, you know.
1: Oh my gosh, yeah. I forgot the meme.
2: E equals MC squared plus.
1: Oh yeah. There we go. I remember it. It's like
2: it's to account for future development and where AI will take us.
1: Oh my god, that was my favorite. E equals MC squared plus AI.
2: It's genuinely like the slums of LinkedIn, man. Like, I don't know what's going on.
1: Yeah, I hate LinkedIn, bro. But E equals MC squared plus AI. That's like the only cool contribution. I think like, yeah, that did rounds this summer. Like, I think started.
2: The rest of LinkedIn, I mean, especially right now, it's just kind of like, you know, it's application season. Everyone's.
1: Oh, yeah. Jeez. Oh, yeah. Mm-hmm. Yikes.
2: Just throwing stones in the water and seeing if they'll float, you know?
1: Yeah. Apparently, like, the jobs report came out today for August, and, like, 98% of new jobs were, like, taken by women, which is...
2: Wow.
1: Yeah, it's a good sign. I think it's like 100%. Yeah, out of 162,000 jobs, it was like 158,000 were taken by women.
2: That is amazing.
1: Yeah, it's good news.
2: It's good news. I'd say I blame it on the male loneliness epidemic.
1: Oh yeah, yeah. You know, the men mental health epidemic. That's a real thing that we need to worry about. You know, of course.
2: It's probably the realest issue that any of us face at all.
1: Oh yeah, definitely. You know, it's like very real.
2: I got male mental health number one. I got that over the economy, the climate. I got that over like global politics.
1: Yeah. You know, like genocide. Like, geez. What's happening to me right now at this very moment, you know, because that's all we should be thinking about, obviously, you know.
2: Yeah. Hey, how's the start of the semester been for you?
1: Huh? It's been fine. Been actually splendid, low-key. 13 credits, half of them are research.
2: Oh, yeah, no.
1: Oh, man.
2: Dude, I'm at 12. It's very nice.
1: Oh, actually? And then one of your classes at 8 a.m. on Tuesday, Thursdays?
2: Yeah. That's a little... tragic. I mean,
1: it's online though, so
2: I will be on for as many Roblox as I can, but there will be a few nights this semester I'm not there. But hopefully, other guests will become regulars. You know.
1: Yes, of course. You know, we'll have more people in the studio. We'll pack it because people have expressed like my trainees have expressed interest in coming back, which is great because they want to experience the chaos again. So So like, take your time, bro. But like 12 credits, chilling. Absolutely chilling. Mm-hmm. Oh, speaking of guests, Ashaya. Oh my gosh. Hello.
2: Wow.
1: Oh, hello. Oh, you're going to go home? Okay. Hi. Bye.
2: Bye.
1: Well, special guest today.
2: Special guest.
1: This is Sanjeev.
2: Wow.
1: Sanjeev? Like,
3: bye.
1: Yeah.
2: Bye.
1: It's kind of crazy. Like, you never, like, see each other. Like, you know that y'all exist, you know?
2: I mean, we're aware of each other's existence, I'd hope.
1: Yeah, that's chill. Okay, so any last words? This is gonna be like a chill, shorter episode of a block. Just gonna play some cool music, you know, some chill.
2: Yeah. What you been playing so far?
1: Oh yeah. Okay, and this transitions greatly into the actual structure of a show. What I just played was Evil Grin.
2: I always try to keep it actually structured. I feel like many people don't.
1: Yeah. No. actual structure, like, you know, we're post-structure. We played Evil Grin by Denzel Curry, played Not Your Lot by Cletus Strap and Earl Sweatshirt.
2: Nice.
1: I read Songs Before I Killed Your Friend by OK Guda.
2: I love OK Guda. I think he's really interesting with his stuff.
1: Oh, 100%. And like, I'm going to play some more stuff that I learned, or like I heard about, like that came out in the summer, or either I listened to a lot in the summer. Yeah, and so the next two, and I'll play a song after that that I'll pick. I have Empty Clip by Che after the EP that he released.
2: Oh, and, I have
1: Nexus 3. Nexus 3 by Marjorie W.C. Sinclair. That's such a good song. Oh, man. And then
2: the Sinclair hype this summer for us has been very good. I mean,
1: no, like, legit.
2: I've heard of W.C. Sinclair, but I never really tapped in until this year. And I think, it was for the better.
1: Yeah, thank Nick Majik. He will show up at some point, 100%.
2: Yeah, thank you, Nick Majik.
1: Yeah, he would show up, and we would talk about the city pop like inspiration, 100%. Yeah, because I remember we did like a couple city pop episodes in the show just cause, and like this kind of like ties in like that, and also a block. So I mean, I'm gonna go do deep dive on Marjorie W.C. Sinclair at some point. It'll be fire.
2: Yeah, that'd be a good episode.
1: Oh yeah, 100%. And Nick will go off, you know.
2: Uh-huh.
1: Yeah, I'll announce show ideas next show. Like, I have a ton of ideas. I just want to, like, you know, express
2: them. Fire draft.
1: Oh, we need to do another draft.
2: Air draft.
1: Element draft, bro.
2: Yeah.
1: Yo, who's getting...
2: Screw air and screw water, man.
1: Yeah. Tungsten. Tungsten's, like, at S tier.
2: Mm-hmm.
1: But, yeah. I'm going to play some music. You have any last words, Sanjeev?
2: No, I'm looking forward to the season. You know, I'll hop on for as much as I can, and I look forward to speaking with you more.
1: All right. Awesome. Well, yeah. All right. See ya. And we're going to play Empty Clip by Che, so don't touch that dial.

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I lost my way, you was blinded by the mom. She said she liked the way I make it feel like I was in control. I take that fuck from LAX, that's a fuck. I tried, but I think I changed my mind about what I want. I'm trying, baby, see, I changed last time I wasn't on. So if I swear this time is different,

0: I lost my way to you, was blinded by the moment. Said she liked the way I made it feel like I was in control. Gonna take that flight from LAX to SFO. I'll try every day, I think I changed my mind about what I want. I'm trying, baby, see, I changed last time I wasn't up. So if I swear this time is different, is you still gonna send me home?
1: But they still expect me to jump higher. It's always set at exactly the same height. 169. Hey, wait. Please don't tell anyone what I said. The last thing I need is people knowing what scares me.

Listening to WCWM at the College of William & Mary. This is LeBlanc. Brief appearance from Sanjeev earlier, but we did play Empty Clip by Che, Nexus 3 by Marjorie W.C. Sinclair, Candlelight by Denzel Curry, and next songs are important ones. Very important ones. And then we'll get to the most important ones for my summer, and then we'll call it quits. Again, this will be a shorter episode, just to get back in the rhythm of things. In all seriousness, like a normal serious one, because this show did start off serious at one point in my freshman year. I like took notes as well and like did research, and then it started going off the rails. So this, today is a bit, you know, a bit more of a return to form of that sort. And then we're gonna actually start doing LeBlanc episodes, probably start next week, honestly. But yeah, what we're gonna play next is White Horse Mannequin by Lucy Bedrock. This song came out right before I like came here to William & Mary, like, to move in, and I don't know, I was bumping this like all that week. The song is so good. I didn't realize it was that good until like maybe my third listen, and I'm just like, wow, this is just earworm, you know. Oh, I'm gonna see Lucy Bedrock in December again. I've never like had the urge to see someone twice, and Lucy Bedrock actually like went on tour again, or like is going on tour again in December, which is kind of insane in terms of workload. Like, they went on tour in May and I saw them then, and they're going on tour in December and I will see them again. And it's always, but they're both in the middle of final season. Last was the Thursday in finals, and I went Friday in finals, and I went, and in December is the Thursday in finals, which I will go. In the May tour on the West Coast, they played How to Pretend off of Fête de la Vinyl, and they play Mimosa in the East Coast. And the wish for me is to flip it. How about the West Coasters get Mimosa and the East Coasters get How to Pretend? Because if you hear How to Pretend live, I think you just float. I've wanted to hear that song live for a while. Mimosa was fantastic live, but How to Pretend is How to Pretend. And I'm never getting Not Me live. That would be like a little too much, you know. Some things can only exist in dreams, such as that. So we're playing White Horse Mannequin and some other stuff afterward. So don't touch that dial.

and summer, didn't really think of anything of it. But if you listen to when Bloodlux came out, like in March, I listened to it again. Also didn't really think of anything. But in June, in June, I realized, like, oh my gosh, Lucy Bedrock is on this album. I don't know why I didn't realize it sooner, but it's like, oh, I should give this another shot. And listen to Daytona, the rest is history. Slayer is so good. Yeah, like, I mean, the memes are also funny, I gotta admit. Burger music. Can I have a burger music with some fries? That sort of BS. But I did go see him live and play Bird Brain twice, which Bird Brain is a great song, in my opinion. I'm not gonna say unlike anything I've heard, but it's very interesting. Like, the Vocaloid plus the rap part plus, like, the glitch pop, internet rap angle to it. A lot of things combining into one. And it's very indicative of, like, 2026. Like, that's one thing I really like about it. It's like, this song is very, very, like, on edge. Like, it's very, like, 2026. It's very, like, you're Gen Z and you're combining all the things that you like together. And you're making all these references to things that, you know, Gen Z grew up with. It's pretty cool to see. Especially since Slayer is, like, 17. He's born in 2007, which is insane to me. Like, wow, I wasted my life doing what? Chemistry? Like, wasted my life. I should have been making beats on FL Studio. But yeah. So we have this song. We're gonna play "Keep Me Going," Bird Brain, and then after we're gonna play "Brain Fog." And this is the single song of the summer for me. I play this like all the time. It kind of has like a cheesy 2010s like beat drop in it, but that's what makes it special, you know? Because that's the stuff that we listen to as children. You know, that's the stuff that we build upon as like that was formative to us. You know, like Kesha and Katy Perry and like Skrillex. You know, those were the formative like pieces of music that kind of shaped how the sound developed now, you know, hyperpop, and internet rap, that sort of thing. So it's really cool to see like a younger guy have his take on it, you know, and he low-key does it really, really well. So yeah, Brain Fog. Also, I love songs that build up. Like, I think listeners know this. Love songs that build up to like an explosion at the end, and the song is definitely like that. So yeah. Those are the last two. And then I'll say my remarks and go to bed. Or not. I don't know. I don't have anything to do tomorrow because I have a go-to schedule. Yeah, instrument analysis lab got canceled. That's usually a 5-hour lab. Guess what? Don't have it tomorrow. Ha. So, another thing. And I don't know. Call it turn in early or something. What am I doing? Here is Bird Brain. No, it's Keep Me Going. Parentheses, Bird Brain by Slayer. Don't touch that dial.

Okay, that was Keep Me Going by Slayer and Brain Fog by Slayer. This is WCWM. Oh, this is Will Block on WCWM.WNEDU out of College of William Burr. So, yeah. Kind of feels wrong to end it on Brain Fog since it's the beginning of an album that has a lot of great seamless transitions. That one, oh gosh, I forgot already. I know Flash Out Freestyle is the third song, but that second song is Hard Knock. Yeah. So, yeah, Hard Knock, and then Flash Out Freestyle, and then Daytona, and Toxic. Man, I can just list it off, because like all of these songs have great seamless transitions, and then Eyesight, and then, yeah, Eyesight, and then Brand New, and then Racks, and then, I forgot the last two. But yeah. Paint a Picture, Diva coming back. Okay. they all have great seamless transitions, and then you transition to the Half-Blood version, which is like, I listened to Half-Blood when that, I don't think, like, you listened to Love Blur when it came out. How did I not think of anything about it at the time? How strange, because that's one of my favorite songs from him, Love Blur. Another song in the summer, but low-key, I don't want to, I can play it. Here's Love Blur by Slayer. If it loads, I mean, yeah, it's going to. Wow, it's not like I'm looking at the popular songs by Slayer, and it's not in the top. I don't know how. Love Blur's like first song, and it's like not the title track, but like that's like that is like, you know, the album. I don't know. Here's Love Blur.

0: That was Lobo Rest Slayer. I lied. I'm going to play one more Slayer song. This is Body Parts. Oh, this song I discovered, like, I truly listened to, like, a couple days ago, actually. It's become one of my favorites, honestly. I do need to listen to these singles, honestly. Like, the singles are as good as Body Parts. I need to listen to all of them, like, for real. So, yeah, this extrapolates Hercules. I love that movie. Love Hercules. It extrapolates, not accidentally in love. I Won't Say Him in Love. Is that what the song is called? Yeah, and it has, like, parentheses. I forgot what's in there. But, yeah, the Megara song. Cat's Eye covered it. Like, they did it at the Disney convention or whatever. It was pretty chill there. Like, that, Cat's Eye is funny. Like, they're doomed. Like, they're gonna disband before they release a single album. It's kind of crazy. Yeah, everyone's good. It's falling apart by the seams. Everyone's going on hiatuses and stuff. And I think Lara's next, honestly. Like, Lara's just gonna go off solo career. Good for her. Hybrid terrorist, as we said a lot in the show so far. But here is, yeah, whatever. Here's Body Parts by Slayer.
1: Love as a friend of me.

That was Body Parts by Slayer. You're listening to WCWM, out of College of William Mary. Yeah. You know what? Ironically, I thought it was going to be shorter, but like this is like a normal-sized episode. It's like an hour. Crazy. Didn't I expect to finish after 45 minutes, but Slayer with these sounds, the sound system. I think I need to play Slayer again here and blast it. Because then it blasted in here. So one of the best things about the station is that we have these gigantic speakers, and they're pointed directly into my ears, like they're angled as such. So it's like it's a linear perspective, like triangle directly at my ears, and so I can listen to Slayer or whatever because of that. But yeah, I think this I'll call it here. Next time we'll go back to normal programming. We'll have guests on. I think the most guests we had on the show is like 12. We're going to break that this semester. We had like 6 in the room and like 6 online. We're going to break that this semester. We're going to get like 20 people in here at 11 p.m. on a Wednesday. It'll be a cool Wednesday. It'll be a Thursday where nothing happens. It'll be chill. And the 24-hour episode will return, and I will not get sick this time. I will hopefully not be too dead after my instrument analysis final, but we'll see. We'll see. And we'll have people in the studio because I will go crazy if not. So yeah, exciting things to look for this season. It's been wonderful. This is Elijah Sook, host of Woodblock on WCWM, Wednesdays at 11. And yeah, getting a good night's sleep. I'll see you next time. Bye-bye.

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1: McGruff here.
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1: 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Pump up the jams. If it's too loud, you're too old.

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1: Ranger Station, Ranger speaking.
2: Yeah, hi. I'd like to report a bear sighting.
1: Location?
2: In the woods, just outside of town.
1: Oh, not surprising. You've got your home. Bears have theirs.
2: Yeah, but see, this wasn't just any bear. This bear was wearing jeans and a hat, as in a Smokey Bear.
1: Jeans and a hat. That's definitely Smokey. What exactly did he have to say?
2: Well, we were about to head home, you know, after having a bonfire.
1: Oh, I can guess where this is going.
2: Right, right. See, Smokey told me the fire wasn't actually out. He said if it's too hot to touch, it's too hot to leave.
1: That's true. Did you know that 9 out of 10 wildfires are caused by humans? That means 9 out of 10 wildfires can be prevented.
2: Wow, no kidding?
1: I'm a forest ranger. We never kid.
2: Sorry.
1: that was a joke.
2: Oh.
1: If you see someone in danger of starting a wildfire, step in and make a difference, because 9 out of 10 wildfires are caused by humans. 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

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That's why I'm not listening to WCWM Williamsburg, 90.9 FM. We have a very special guest joining us for his 80th birthday. 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In the 70s, he taught us how to properly secure our tow chains. Yep, it's Smokey Bear. Happy 80th, Smokey. And remember, only you can prevent wildfires. 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

0: this is New York City. This is Los Angeles. I'm getting word that this is, unfortunately, Williamsburg, Virginia, and you're listening to WCWM.
1: While cutting molding with a 12-inch dual compound miter saw, while holding a newborn baby in your arms, when face-to-face with a congregation of alligators, with the ball in your hands and the entire freaking season on the line.
2: There are a million places you'd never consider texting, so why would you do it while driving? 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

the light of the evening. The trees will burn blackened hands. No way.

0: about having a lot of artist friends is getting to see a lot of unreleased or unfinished work being tossed around casually, as if it was just another average part of their life, since obviously for them it is. At the same time though, even though these artists will share this stuff with you freely if you're, as they say, in the know, you get the feeling that they wouldn't want it to be seen this way for the larger audience that they're creating for, as something that can be placed into the context of their life.
1: 2005 through 2010, Bad Dot JPEG, Worst Dot JPEG, Dicks, Hoss, Summer Jam, Hoss 1, and SFW. Viking Grizz with dollar signs for essence, Hussy Address, more guitar shit.

0: much better to hold on life than you don't really have your shit together. At least not in the normal sense. And if I'm being honest, it does kind of matter. Apparently it's impossible to be an artist and not have peeped in car card holders. I'm not excluding myself from this.
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1: 1 + 1 = 2. 2 + 2 = 4. 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
1: So when you get to the corner of Smith and Orchard, you're going to want to take a
2: left. You are not going to
1: Then what you're
2: going to
1: do is turn onto Marcy
2: and Brett
1: Avenue.
2: Just broke up.
1: And go past and the first three
2: she's
1: lights.
2: Happy
1: and then
2: it.
1: Take the next left.
2: I don't really think
1: five
2: she's
1: more
2: happy,
1: blocks,
2: but
1: and you should be
2: who
1: there.
2: Am I to judge, right?
1: Park
2: anyway,
1: on the right.
2: That's
1: I'll
2: what
1: see
2: I
1: you
2: heard
1: later
2: last
1: tonight.
2: Night.
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1: This year, a very important public figure turns 80 years old, and he sent us his wish for his milestone birthday. It reads,
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1: That sounds easy enough. 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
1: Ranger Station, Ranger speaking.
2: Yeah, hi. I'd like to report a bear sighting.
1: Location?
2: In the woods, just outside of town.
1: Oh, not surprising. You've got your home. Bears have theirs.
2: Yeah, but see, this wasn't just any bear. This bear was wearing jeans and a hat, as in a Smokey Bear.
1: Jeans and a hat. That's definitely Smokey. What exactly did he have to say?
2: Well, we were about to head home, you know, after having a bonfire.
1: Oh, I can guess where this is going.
2: Right, right. See, Smokey told me the fire wasn't actually out. He said if it's too hot to touch, it's too hot to leave.
1: That's true. Did you know that 9 out of 10 wildfires are caused by humans? That means 9 out of 10 wildfires can be prevented.
2: Wow, no kidding?
1: I'm a forest ranger. We never kid.
2: Sorry.
1: that was a joke.
2: Oh.
1: If you see someone in danger of starting a wildfire, step in and make a difference, because 9 out of 10 wildfires are caused by humans. 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
2: 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You are not going to.
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1: Park on the right.
2: That's what I heard last night.
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1: McGruff here.
2: The crime dog?
1: Yep.
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It's specific, no mind traffic. Shibomoto 1999, I'm Miho Hattori, straight out the purgatory. I, alright, I'm passing on your right. Hey, don't be snobby with me. 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
1: Ranger Station, Ranger speaking.
2: Yeah, hi. I'd like to report a bear sighting.
1: Location?
2: In the woods, just outside of town.
1: Oh, not surprising. You've got your home. Bears have theirs.
2: Yeah, but see, this wasn't just any bear. This bear was wearing jeans and a hat, as in a Smokey Bear.
1: Jeans and a hat. That's definitely Smokey. What exactly did he have to say?
2: Well, we were about to head home, you know, after having a bonfire.
1: Oh, I can guess where this is going.
2: Right, right. See, Smokey told me the fire wasn't actually out. He said if it's too hot to touch, it's too hot to leave.
1: That's true. Did you know that 9 out of 10 wildfires are caused by humans? That means 9 out of 10 wildfires can be prevented.
2: Wow, no kidding?
1: I'm a forest ranger. We never kid.
2: Sorry.
1: that was a joke.
2: Oh.
1: If you see someone in danger of starting a wildfire, step in and make a difference, because 9 out of 10 wildfires are caused by humans. 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
1: That's the Big Dipper over there, and there's the Little Dipper.
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0: 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Pump up the jams. If it's too loud, you're too old.
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1: 1 + 1 = 2. 2 + 2 = 4. 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
2: 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Just kidding. 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
1: So when you get to the corner of Smith and Orchard, you're going to want to take a
2: left. You are not going to.
1: Then what you're
2: going
1: to do is turn onto Marcy Avenue.
2: Just broke up.
1: And go past the first three lights.
2: Happy
1: and then
2: it.
1: Take the next left.
2: I don't really think she's
1: five more
2: happy,
1: blocks,
2: but
1: and you should be
2: who
1: there.
2: Who am I to judge, right?
1: Park anyway, on the right.
2: That's
1: I'll
2: what
1: see
2: I
1: you
2: heard
1: later
2: last
1: tonight.
2: Night.
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flies to Paris, France, I come down in her childhood bay and write the words I one day wish that I had never said. Now all that I became must die before the form thread. The cursed vulture's feet spread a seed of daily bread. And I guess I found out what it's like.

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I check my phone and make the sound. Life came from failure, performed for just you, like the new road built.

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1: McGruff here.
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1: Ranger Station, Ranger speaking.
2: Yeah, hi. I'd like to report a bear sighting.
1: Location?
2: In the woods, just outside of town.
1: Oh, not surprising. You've got your home. Bears have theirs.
2: Yeah, but see, this wasn't just any bear. This bear was wearing jeans and a hat, as in a Smokey Bear.
1: Jeans and a hat. That's definitely Smokey. What exactly did he have to say?
2: Well, we were about to head home, you know, after having a bonfire.
1: Oh, I can guess where this is going.
2: Right, right. See, Smokey told me the fire wasn't actually out. He said if it's too hot to touch, it's too hot to leave.
1: That's true. Did you know that 9 out of 10 wildfires are caused by humans? That means 9 out of 10 wildfires can be prevented.
2: Wow, no kidding?
1: I'm a forest ranger. We never kid.
2: Sorry.
1: that was a joke.
2: Oh.
1: If you see someone in danger of starting a wildfire, step in and make a difference, because 9 out of 10 wildfires are caused by humans. 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
1: That's the Big Dipper over there, and there's the Little Dipper.
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Is this... 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Hello. Okay, I don't know if y'all heard me say that the first time or not, but I couldn't hear myself in the headphones. So, anyway, y'all know the drill. Welcome back to WCWM 90.9 FM out of the College of William and Mary. I'm James. This is my show, We Shall See. Also, let the record reflect, before I forget to say it, Elise, I will message you back tonight. I have had a crazy, crazy week, but I have many life updates to tell you. So I will, message from me incoming. Sorry, I died. But yeah, this is the show. I've had this playlist made for like a month. This is what I was going to do last week. Sort of like just a check-in of where I am, what I was listening to over the summer, all that. And then Dolly Parton died and I did my Dolly tribute. So everything got pushed back a week. And this week, sorry for like adjusting the mic as I'm speaking. I know that makes a terrible, awful, no good, very bad sound. What listeners do I have? Where are my listeners? Oh my gosh, there's a Russian bot. Love it. Ooh, 15. Hi, famous. Helsinki bot's not listening. That makes me sad. But Moscow bot is, and there's Falkenstein, Germany, which I'm sure is also a bot. And then, yeah. Oh, I don't know if my family's listening yet. I don't see any bots in, or any dots in North Carolina, but it doesn't matter. I guess it is only 201. Yeah, anyway, I'm everywhere. What, I think I'm fighting off a cold or something. I'm, like, very tired. I was fighting to not fall asleep in class today. But anyway, so this episode, this show, check-in of what I've been listening to over the summer, et cetera, all that. Some good stuff. Of course, some country, some pop, some other stuff. But because it's my show... And because it's obviously going to be weird and crazy, we're going to start out with an 8-minute Bonnie Tyler song. Also, RIP.

0: WCWM 90.9 FM out of the College of William & Mary. I'm James. This is my show, We Shall See. And I hope you like the silly voice that I'm doing. My friends that I have in the studio with me right now appear very amused. So I hope that you all at home are amused as well.
1: Oh my gosh. I am not. I was going to try to do the whole thing like that, but I can't because it would take out my voice. But we just listened to Making Love Out of Nothing at All by Bonnie Tyler. 8-minute song. Lovely. R.I.P. Bonnie Tyler. Also, apparently the random, like, in the beginning, apparently that was like a recording of her mom who was like an opera singer or something. Also, originally that song was by Air Supply. And then Bonnie Tyler covered it in 1995. And I had forgotten that it was by Air Supply and originally until my mom texted me and said, OMG, I forgot Bonnie Tyler did this one. And I was like, wait, someone else did this one? But yeah, great song, dramatic. I remember I was home alone and I was like having a moment like in my empty garage, like listening to it over the summer. I don't even know. Great, dramatic, lovely, fun. After that, we heard a little snippet of a Pink Panther song because whoever was in here last decided to leave two songs in the queue on the computer, which is really like not good practice and like just kind of inconsiderate and rude. But I guess it's also kind of on me for not noticing, but also like that's all I'm saying is I don't do that. But then what I actually wanted to play was Waiting by The Cave, which is, I don't know how I came upon this song. Because this is like a random like artist who has 14,000 monthly listeners on Spotify. Genuinely don't know how I came up on the song, but it's so good. It reminds me of my Prague trip. I listen to it like probably every day, the beginning of the summer. I love the piano, but it's like up tempo, but it's a little sad, but it's like, it's such a good song. I need to listen to his other stuff, low-key. And then after that, continuing with the theme of like, it's pop, but it has piano, On Wires by Carly Rae Jepsen, which is a great song. Excited for her new album. Have not listened to any of the other singles. Low-key, only that one, but it's great. I love her. She's fantastic. She has many good songs other than Call Me Maybe. Yeah, continuing on. I know I should be doing PSAs, but like, I haven't done those forever. No, exactly. Yeah, my friend that's in here that also has a show said that she like doesn't really do them either. Yeah, either. Like, it's fine. And as I said last week, I'm on exec now, so I'm going to abuse my privileges. And now, more music. Wait, what button do I press? Okay.
2: Who is it?

0: Bella, welcome back, Bobazita. Okay, I was going to try to speak Minion, but I'm not, actually. But hello, welcome back to WCWM, 90.9 FM, live at Claudia, William, and Mary. I always forget to say don't touch that dial. I need to, like, remember to say that, because I'm a bad DJ if I don't say don't touch that dial. I also think I'm going to finish kind of early today. I need to start making longer playlists, because I always give myself, like, 15 minutes of talking time. But I guess I'm not actually taking...
1: You should let us speak.
0: Oh, except, wait, I guess that is true that I'm censoring...
1: Is
0: wait.
1: The first couple? Silencing women?
0: I am not... Well, actually, here, you say.
1: Oh, I get to talk now. Hello, everyone. Yes, I'm here to help James fill his talking time. How are you doing today?
0: I'm doing tiredly. How are you?
1: Doing tiredly. I'm doing good. I think I'm getting a sore throat, and I'm really unhappy about that.
0: Wait, please don't die.
1: Is that why? Yeah, I know.
0: That's the tribe tickle's going around.
1: Yes, thank you.
0: Wait, sexy cold voice. Hello, welcome back to WC.
1: Yeah, no, exactly.
0: Okay, I need to lock in.
1: What's up next? What are we dishing?
0: Well, what we had previously, Crazy in the Night, Barking at Airplanes by Kim Carnes. Great song, very 80s, very different from Betty Davis Eyes, but...
1: No, exactly.
0: So the JoJo Siwa version should be burned, but the Kim Carnes version, the original version is, like, very country, and it's like, she's got Betty Davis Eyes, and then Kim Carnes popified it, but...
1: Popified.
0: Yeah. And then Citrus and Gunsmoke by Maxwell Luke.
1: That
0: Love
1: is
0: him.
1: Great. James put me on to Maxwell Luke and that album, and I think about it every day.
0: I'm on the Maxwell Luke
1: agenda
0: literally. His album is so good. He also, okay, y'all, all of my listeners at home, y'all need to get on the Maxwell Luke agenda, because he currently has 12,094 monthly listeners on Spotify, but he will blow up. I'm manifesting it. I'm speaking it into existence. It is happening.
1: Happen.
0: So then you can say that you were there first.
1: And you were there before.
0: Exactly.
1: Yes. Thank you.
0: And, like, he's great, and I'm obsessed with him. And then the pop song of all pop songs, I think 2026 Song of the Summer, even though it didn't come out until August, Brand New Chanel's by Slater.
1: Ooh.
0: Does this have a secret bad word in it or two that I'm not supposed to play on the radio? Yes, but it's also like I listened to it and I feel like you can't really hear her say it, so I played it, so it's fine. Like,
1: yes.
0: 12 out of 10 pop song, perfect. Like, would do nothing to change it. It's like one of those few songs that just like...
1: Would scream it with the windows down.
0: Yes, like, would and have. No, and this is... I had... Multiple people, right after it came out, I had two different people text it to me and say, this is, like, so great, you should listen to it. It was, Isabel, it was you, and then my friend Violet at home. At like
1: it's because we are the same.
0: Yeah, you were both like, this is so, and then I was like, wait. And then, last but not least, You Won't by Sophie Troe. Great song.
2: Wait, the puppet girl.
0: Yes, the puppet girl. I love her so much. I thought her last name was pronounced Truax for a long time, because it's T-R-U-A-X, but then she, I heard her say it, and... My friend Hannah in the studio just said, oh my gosh, the puppet girl. And yes, the puppet girl, because she, in addition to making music, she makes puppets. She especially like has a puppet of herself that she does a bit with where they're like where the puppet was her manager, but then they like have a feud. And it's really funny. Her music is really good. But then I also love her, like her funny, like Instagram, content where she like does her,
1: is that
0: her
1: the one you sent
0: stuff.
1: Me with Thinking of You by Katy Perry?
0: Yes.
1: I did love, I love that.
0: And then there's this one where she does like a duet like with the puppet, but the puppet is supposed to be a smoker.
1: Oh,
0: so it's like, at last my love has come along. And it's really funny. wait, what?
3: I said I know exactly who you're talking about.
0: Oh, yeah. I love her. And now for a change of pace... Y'all thought you were going to escape the country section on this episode of the show. Not today. We're getting to that. But before that, I have a lovely little song from the 70s that has a flute solo. So
1: get ready. I forget. Aren't there headphones?
0: Let me start that over. I hit the wrong button, Loki. Yes, and don't touch that dial.

0: Hello, I return to you one last time. It looks like our speaking was perfect because now we're pretty much like right exactly on schedule. The person after me actually isn't coming in today, so I guess it would be okay if I went over. But what we just listened to, Lot of Love by Nicolette Larson, which unbeknownst to me is apparently one of my mom's favorite songs of all time. I had no idea about that, but she texted me and she said, this is one of my all-time favorite songs. And I said, wait, it is. And she said, what? You didn't know that? So I guess we're just really linked. Like, I don't know. After that, I Don't Have to Crawl by Emmylou Harris. It wouldn't be my show if I didn't play Emmylou Harris. Come on, be so for real. And that song is so good. I love the like sort of like psychedelic element. It's really good. It's really beautiful. Ain't Over Me Yet by Carter Faith, after slightly salacious subject matter, but also like it okay. Great song. Wait, was that a burp?
1: Yes.
0: Oh, valid. Support you.
1: through a lot.
0: And then I love Carter Faith. I will always be on the Carter Faith propaganda. Secret Language by Ryan Beatty. After that, his album Sweet Fortune came out over the summer. Really good. Secret Language was the first single, probably also my favorite song. Virtuoso was also really good. I might play that at some point this semester. And last but not least, Aftertaste by Katie Gavin, which was my personal song of the summer in the sense that I listened to it the most. Like, so it's, I wonder how high it'll be in my like top songs of the year on my Spotify Wrapped, honestly, because I listen to that song so much. But yeah, with that,
2: it's not good.
0: Adios. Same time, same place. Next week, when I will be doing my special show for my grandparents where I play songs that they sent me / listened to when they were growing up. So, I know. Very, very excited for that. And until then, yeah, don't touch that dial. Actually, you can touch it now if you want to because, like, my show's about to end. But, like, don't touch that dial. Okay, bye, y'all!

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1: McGruff here.
2: The crime dog?
1: Yep.
2: I think I'm gonna need your help. 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
3: 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Out the window in the harbor, he saw a little ship. 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

0: this is New York City. This is Los Angeles. I'm getting word that this is, unfortunately, Williamsburg, Virginia. And you're listening to WCWM.
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0: just listened to ABBA on WCW in Williamsburg, and here's ABBA again.
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Hello, everybody. What's up? It is Shuaib Qadri here, aka DJ Shooby Doo. And, you know, I'm back. I'm here for a test show. We're here. I'm just setting up my stuff, trying to get back into the rhythm. And I want to thank y'all for joining me as I do so. 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And before we get started, just to let you know, William & Mary's Pre-Veterinary Club works to advise pre-veterinary students, give students a place to share their passion for animals and science, and build community among students. 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All right, now let's start off with some Lil O. Thank you again.

All right, we are back. You just listened to Hope by Lil O, Ibiza by Fake Mink, Jump by Skywater, and Lime by Lucci. Once again, I want to thank y'all for joining me today and for sticking through the set. Before we get back to that, I wanted to let you know that PCs for People is a nonprofit that collects computers from companies and distributes them to underserved communities. More information about their community-based services can be found at pcsforpeople.org or at 804-601-0017. Now, let's jump back into the music.

All right, we are back again, DJ Shooby-Doo, and you just listened to 2 Months Off by Underworld, My Bad by Lil O, Sniffity by Fake Mink, and Fool by Osama Sun. Again, thank you guys for listening. We're going to be back here every Thursday at 3 to 4. I just chose this slot because I wasn't able to come at 3 today, but, you know, regularly it's going to be 3 to 4. And other than that, thank you, and we're going to finish off this set with some more bangers. Yeah, have a good one.

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Yes, I will put up this dress. Yes, I will put up this dress. Yes, I will put up this dress.

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1: All right, it's DJ Shoey. Do you just listen to Lookin' Remix by Baby Father, Don't Worry by Drake, Riri by Che, Money MF by Annette Spen, Music by Underscores, and Throw It by Brennan Jones. Again, thank y'all for joining me. I got a few more songs coming up before I gotta head out of here. And yeah, again, I'll see you next week. Appreciate y'all.
2: Hey mama, so I'm gonna do one of my poems. The name of it is May I Love You Here Today.

All right, and that's it. You just listened to Real Love by Mike, Ibida by Clips, Mannequin by Che, Two Phones by Zuko vs. The World, Be Your Girl Remix by K. Trinata, Took So Long by Emil Raja, and finally CSM for BS by The Sound Chalk Makes. Once again, I want to thank all of you guys for joining me. We're going to be back every Thursday from 3 to 4. And yeah, thanks a lot. Just expect great music coming up every week, every Thursday, 3 to 4. Love you guys. Have a great day. Mm-hmm.

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0: I was just telling someone the Instagram, and they were like, 90.9 FM. And I'm like, FM.
1: Guys, it's okay. You're perfect. Restart.
0: This is Mary. I don't know.
1: No, guys.
0: You're listening to WCWM Williamsburg. I'm Mary.
1: And I'm Charlotte.
0: And this is Earworm.
1: Guys, it's been a long day.
0: It's been a long day.
1: It's been a long day.
0: And this computer's not updating.
1: And nothing's working.
0: Nothing works.
1: And I added songs to the playlist like 5 minutes ago.
0: Yeah, I don't know how to order these because I don't know what they are.
1: Yeah.
0: But
1: we can talk about it. We can talk about it. Why not? Oh my God, I got Jersey.
0: TGIT, everyone.
1: Guys, Thursday is the best day of the week, in my opinion.
0: I agree.
1: My Thursdays.
0: My Thursdays are busy, but then it's like, it's a good busy, and then it foreshadows the weekend.
1: Yes. Exactly. I love Thursdays so freaking much. Except, oh my God, and I have two of my stressful things over with.
0: Phew. Oh yeah, how's your...
1: We'll chat. Okay. Don't worry. Right. But yeah, had a good day. The theme of our... Okay.
0: I just added poppy songs because lately I've just been going to my like songs in Spotify, and then Spotify has like suggested like genres. So if you click it, it like just shows you the like songs that fall into that category. So I've just been playing a lot of like the pop stuff because it's like faster.
1: Yeah.
0: And I just... It gets me up in the morning.
1: Hey, I get it.
0: So that's what I added.
1: Yeah, I'm in like a music drought because for the past few months I've been finding a lot of new music. But I don't know. I just haven't been liking songs right now. So when I added all the songs, I like looked back on what the songs I added and I was like, wait, I accidentally did kind of songs of like my high school, like middle school self, and did not mean to do that, but I did it. So
0: yeah, that's
1: two
0: so funny.
1: Intersecting themes.
0: Today, like I was dissecting one of my bird nests and the girl in there was like the grad student was playing a lot of songs on the speaker and it was like Wallows and like stuff like that.
1: Yeah.
0: And I was like, whoa,
1: yeah.
0: I haven't listened to this in like so long.
1: Yeah.
0: All right. Well, shall we?
1: Yes, we shall.
0: All right. This is Dance by Slater to get everyone up and moving.
1: Yay!
0: Don't touch that dial.

0: Make my heart stop.
1: You're listening to WCWM Williamsburg. I'm Mary.
2: And I'm Charlotte.
1: And this is Earworm.
2: That we only say that at the beginning. Usually
1: no, we say it every time. No, we say it every time.
2: No, we don't. Usually it's you.
1: Pull up the recording. We say it every time. I swear.
2: Wait.
1: I swear.
2: Guys, do we say it every time?
1: We say it every time. Because what if you just tuned in?
2: No, I don't think we say it every time.
1: If you pull up the recording, okay. We say it every
2: time. Okay.
1: You just heard. Because otherwise it's like, because then we both say, then I start talking about this.
2: For some reason, when we come back, I thought it was just, this is WCW in Williamsburg. I'm Mary. I'm Charlotte. And you just listen to.
1: No, it's like, and you're. And this is Earworm.
2: Okay. I trust you. I trust you. That's my bad. I like full-heartedly
1: Sorry,
2: trust
1: everyone.
2: You.
1: Sorry, everyone. A lot of blips in the stew today.
2: Guys, I'm tired. Be kind.
1: You just heard Art Pop by Lady Gaga, Get It On, parentheses, Bang a Gong by The Power Station.
2: But you're so right.
1: And
2: we always say it.
1: Dance, .. by Slater. Well,
2: sorry, I was just thinking about like, yeah, we do always say it. Yeah, that's crazy. Yeah. That's actually crazy.
1: Yeah.
2: Why did you pick your songs, Mark?
1: I've just been listening to a lot of like, I don't even know what type of pop you would put those songs into.
2: Lucia just said, yeah, you do always say it.
1: Yeah. Thank you. Thank you.
3: Guys, I'm just confused. And I can admit that.
2: Guys, I'm being roasted right now.
1: The first step is admitting that you were wrong.
2: I don't always admit that.
1: But yeah, I've just been listening to a lot of pop. And I'm always listening to like older Lady Gaga. And so that's just what came to mind when making this playlist.
2: Yeah, that's beautiful. Love you too, Goon. I love you. I picked that song. My dad likes that song. Like, that's how I first heard it. He was like, when I was in college and I got my own room, the first song I played on my speakers was that song. And then wow. I was told to never do that again.
1: Oh.
2: And then
1: it said, boo.
2: Yeah, boo, don't do that. And yeah, I could imagine people from William & Mary being like, don't do that again. But yeah, I picked that song. I like it. I think it's very upbeat and fun. Yeah. I was at first trying to match the pop. Well, that's not pop, but like, I don't know, just more of the upbeat, but that kind of falls off, I think, as we progress.
1: I don't think so.
3: Why, thank you.
1: Oops. Okay. Well, guys, I really don't have anything interesting to talk about.
2: I don't either.
1: I
2: also like need to do my work.
1: Yeah.
2: I say that every time.
1: Also, we didn't say this. This will be a shorter show, just so everyone's aware of that.
2: Yeah.
1: So yeah.
2: We have things to do. As in, I need to drink a pina colada as a Maris.
1: Yeah.
2: Oh my gosh.
1: I hope
2: everyone supports that.
1: Oh my gosh. I need to drink a pina colada. I need to pregame me having to read my book for my environmental sociology class because it's such a freaking downer.
2: Yeah. Unfortunately, this stuff I can't because I won't understand it.
1: Yeah, I'm kidding. I'm not gonna. I'm gonna go home and watch TV.
2: Thank God.
1: That's a tomorrow issue.
2: Yeah. I know, okay. But mine's not because Amelia comes tomorrow.
1: Hey!
2: So I need to get my work done. I need to be good.
1: I'm gonna be walking around the apartment like.
2: That's how
1: you're like pawing at your door.
2: That's literally how I felt when Nathan would visit. And Nathan would always stay for longer, so I would just be like,
1: I remember one time you were like, can we all hang out in the living room? It's like, yeah.
2: Guys, can we extend this party?
1: Anytime. All right, everyone. This is some Malcolm Todd, who I actually don't ever listen to.
2: Audrey Hobart.
1: I know her a little better.
2: Wait, I actually like the song Sue Me.

0: You are listening to WCWM Williamsburg. I'm Mary.
1: And I'm Charlotte.
0: And this is Earworm. You just heard Striptease by Car Wash, Cool by Gwen Stefani, and For Me by Malcolm Todd.
1: Yes!
0: Thoughts?
1: Well, I don't know. I just like that. I like that Malcolm Todd song.
0: It was not the one I was thinking of.
1: Okay.
0: By the way.
1: Noted.
0: But that's okay.
1: What was the last song that played? I'm sorry.
0: Striptease?
1: Guys, I'm going to be honest. Not even listening to the music.
0: She had to tune. You're tuned in. Tuned out.
1: Yeah, we're tuned out because this girl has work to do.
0: Yeah.
1: And if I'm going to get my pina colada on, I got to get some work done.
0: Right.
1: Am I right, sisters?
0: Right.
1: Am I right?
0: You have to eat your vegetables before you can have your dessert.
1: Exactly. My vegetables are fiction of the Raj, and my dessert is pina colada.
0: Thank you. Perfect. Thank you. Yeah, Meg played that Gwen Stefani song in the car like the other day, and I've just had it stuck in my head. So had to add that. Although she's been getting weird on social media, guys. I don't know. As per usual.
1: Been getting?
0: Yeah, I don't know.
1: No.
0: Has she been?
1: She's been weird, like, but it's been like ramping up.
0: Oh.
1: Like, she's been weird. But it's like ramping up.
0: Yeah.
1: And it's freaky.
0: I don't even know. She just seems like such a grifter. Like, she was trying to sell something about.
1: What was she trying to sell?
0: I scrolled because I was like, whatever. But it was some kind of like.
1: Sorry.
0: What if the fire alarm's going off and like we just.
1: No, I like smell something like burnt. Like, I'm not even saying that.
0: There is one in here.
1: Okay. There we would. Maybe I'm smelling the mic or something. I don't know. It smells like burning plastic.
0: I don't know. I feel like she was trying to sell some like wellness thing and it's like, wait, you even well?
1: Wait, I'm so scared by that.
0: I know. I'm going to look at her Instagram.
1: I'm so frightened by that. She's been getting spray tans.
0: One of many.
1: Alert the masses.
0: Okay, maybe she deleted it because, she was holding up some product and I was just like, oh.
1: Guys, I love that. I love that our friend is turning into a health guru, a health influencer.
0: Wait, and were you saying I was talking about Meg?
1: Oh, yeah.
0: I'm talking about Gwen Stefani.
1: Oh, my God. I'm talking about Meg Kenny.
0: I was like, everyone's getting spray tans.
1: Oh, my God. I'm literally talking about Meg Kenny.
0: I thought you were talking about Gwen Stefani.
1: I was like, Meg Kenny was selling something online.
0: Oh, my. Well, she is a Depop warrior.
1: Well, yes, of course.
0: She's made like $70.
1: Good for her.
0: Mm-hmm.
1: No. I was talking about Meg Kenny.
0: Okay. I'm
1: sorry.
0: Talking about Gwen Stefani.
1: I was talking about the stuff that she's been posting lately.
0: I'm like, oh, that's not really out of the ordinary. I haven't really noticed an uptick in that.
1: But with Meg, do you?
0: No, I'm talking about Meg.
1: Oh, really? Oh.
0: It's just his $5 promise tonight. She's
1: no,
0: like,
1: I know, but that's
0: she's
1: what
0: just
1: I'm
0: excited.
1: No, that's what I'm saying. Like, I'm not saying it in a bad way.
0: Okay, now I can't find the thing I was seeing, and now I feel like maybe I just made it up.
1: That's okay.
0: I did. Anyway, sorry to confuse everyone. Sorry for Meg if she's listening. I know
1: no,
0: she's not.
1: Nothing I said was mean. I would literally say all of that to Meg's
0: face. The idea
1: face.
0: Of Meg doing a brand deal for something.
1: That's what I was saying. That's why I was like, wait, what? And then I was like, and then you're like, she's been getting weird. And I was like, no, Meg's always been weird on her stories. And then I was like, it's been ramping up because more recently she's been like freaky with her spray tan. So that's what I was talking about. Sorry.
0: Yeah, why are they all getting spray tans?
1: And I know Meg's not listening because she's
0: still
1: fake.
0: Hot outside. You can still just tan. Anyway.
1: Not to be that girl, but I don't have the time to tan. Not to be that girl.
0: Oh, but you have the time to get in the shower of orange chemicals.
1: Oh, I don't have time to do that either. Oh, no. That's my thing. I don't have time to do that either. No. Yeah.
0: Wow.
1: No.
0: Yeah, she's like, you'll come to DJ tonight. I'm like, it's at like 11.
1: Like, I can't.
0: I have 9 a.m. yoga tomorrow.
1: Yeah, I have 9 a.m. yoga and I'm busy. I have Fiction of the Raj. Thank you.
0: Right. I'm writing a mock grant proposal. Thank you.
1: What are you doing?
0: Right. You're on that phone.
1: Yeah, you're on that damn phone.
0: All right. Well, now we're just making each other laugh.
1: I know it.
0: Okay. Next block incoming. This is Watching TV by Magdalena Bay. Don't touch that dial.

0: 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I'm Mary.
1: And I'm Charlotte.
0: And this is Earworm. You just heard Love in Stereo by Sky Ferreira, Tearjerker by Small Forward, and Watching TV by Magdalena Bay.
1: Guys, I've been really locked out. I did not know that we were...
0: Sorry.
1: No, that's okay. Why'd you pick your songs?
0: Honestly, just was scrolling through my liked songs.
1: And that's right.
0: Watching TV is my favorite Magdalena Bay song. Mm-hmm. So that's an easy one to pull from. And I got like really into Sky Ferreira, I feel like, last semester. Mm-hmm. Her album, Nighttime, My Time, is very good. If you want an easy pop album to listen to.
1: Noted.
0: Those are just my old reliables of pop music, I would say.
1: Yeah, they're good. I like them. Well,
0: and the song that I'm imagining, I liked.
1: I know. I'm like, I have my noise canceling earbuds in.
0: That's okay. Sorry. I know. I saw you like.
1: I know. I was like, sorry. Sorry, guys.
0: What about Small Forward? I've never heard of them.
1: I found the song more recently. I think it was just on like an autoplay or maybe my station on Apple Music. But I really liked it. It reminded me a lot of what I would listen to in high school. I don't even know what to like classify that song as. Like,
0: yeah.
1: Not shoegaze, but like.
0: Girl, people throw around the word shoegaze. I've never known what it means.
1: That's not shoegaze, but it has that same kind of sound that mm-hmm. it's like, it just sounds like they're kind of standing in like the back corner of a room.
0: Like dream?
1: Yeah. Dream pop, if you will. Liquid bass.
0: Ethereal.
1: Maybe gorpcore.
0: Just saying whatever.
1: Wait, what was the one crazy genre? Was it liquid bass? Was that the... I feel like there's one crazy genre that we used to joke about.
0: I don't know.
1: Okay. Never mind. Sorry.
0: I don't know. But, yeah.
1: Guys, I'm sorry. I feel like we're being short, but again...
0: I'm also just, like, writing. I'm, like, doing homework and then immediately
1: talking.
0: That's
1: what I'm saying.
0: So I'm not really preparing.
1: That's what I'm saying. I'm doing homework and I also in the back of my mind is Seven Mars.
0: Yeah.
1: So, that being said...
0: Basically, like, it's Christmas Eve.
1: Essentially. Like, I'm, like, fidgeting.
0: Right.
1: But I need...
0: today, Elio was, like, saying, like, let's all play volleyball on Bryan Court before the radio meeting.
1: It's so hot.
0: Originally, I was, like, sure. And then I decided, like, I'm just gonna go home. Like, mm-hmm. I finished my nest dissection mm-hmm. earlier than I thought I would. So I was, like... I would love to just have, like, 2 hours. And then I was like, oops, like, I'm not going anymore. And he sent this thing in, like, the whole, like, group chat that's, like, how fake plan makers look when real linkers come out.
1: That's so funny.
0: Mind you, me and one other person had said yes to playing volleyball, and you need 12 people.
1: Literally.
0: I would say you need minimum 6.
1: Yes. Like, yes.
0: So, nice. But I did. Whatever. Because I felt bad. I said I would play tomorrow at 2. We'll see if that happens. So, if you see me on Bryan Court, you know what's happening.
1: Oh, I'll know what's going down. Oh, my God. The recording keeps pausing.
0: Yeah, sorry if anyone out there is having technical difficulties. We're experiencing it too.
1: Pausing.
0: You know, we can't.
1: Did I just restart that? I don't even know. Whatever. I don't care. I'm sick. I'm literally
0: sick. We're doing our best. I don't know.
1: Oh, no, I didn't.
0: Okay. Phew. Oh, my gosh. Huh? We're doing numbers today.
1: Guys, are we doing numbers?
0: We're doing numbers.
1: Guys, be honest. Does everyone love us?
0: Thanks for listening, everyone.
1: Does everyone love us?
0: Where were you all last year?
1: Yeah, wait.
0: Why is it doubled?
1: That's actually crazy.
0: That's
1: weird. We have
0: that's
1: all the
0: fine.
1: Same friends. That's so weird, actually. Guys, maybe it's our new wormers from last week.
0: Yeah, please, please hit
1: like,
0: my
1: the
0: line.
1: The reunion is probably over.
0: Yeah. Whoa.
1: Guys, what if it's the new Wormers? Whoa. What if they remembered?
0: New Wormers.
1: Radio posted
0: Please
1: it.
0: Hit my line if you're listening.
1: Literally.
0: We'd love to know who you are.
1: Charlotte Spicer is my Instagram. Yes. Shoot me a DM. Yeah. Say, hello, I am a new Wormer. I am here from last week.
0: And we'll
1: No
0: say,
1: one's going to DM us,
0: you. But
1: I'm like honestly tickled by the idea.
0: No, I'm like, who's out there?
1: Who is it?
0: I don't know.
1: Who is it?
0: All right. Well, to all the Wormers, new and old.
1: Exactly. Because we're not forgetting about
0: you. I hope you enjoy this next block. It's our second to last block. And it's going to be good. This is.
1: Yes.
0: Like all of them are. This is Idaho by Slowpoke. Don't touch that dial.

0: 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I'm Mary.
1: And I'm Charlotte.
0: And this is Earworm. You just heard Driving on 9 by The Breeders, Take Me to the River by Lord, and Idaho by Slowpulp.
1: Wow.
0: That last song was so cute.
1: I know. I love that song. Is that our last block?
0: No, we have one more.
1: Oh, okay.
0: Don't worry, guys.
1: Don't worry. I don't know. I found that. I started listening to that Breeder song more recently, and I really like it. It's just really cute. And then I'm sorry. I'm so tired. And then, I don't know. I just like that Slowpulp song, and I added it because we're going to a Slowpulp concert in November.
0: So yeah.
1: Put it in there. Just put her in there. I need to listen to more of their other albums, though.
0: I know. I probably know, like, 8 of their songs.
1: Yeah. I gotta listen to more.
0: Do they have like a new album that they're touring with? I don't even know.
1: Honestly, I have no idea.
0: Let's see. Oh yeah, they have an album coming out a week from tomorrow.
1: Oh. Awesome.
0: You heard it here first.
1: Yep, you heard it here first, folks. So in 2 weeks, we'll play a song by them.
0: Yeah. All right, guys. Time for our last block.
2: Yay.
0: It's gonna get a little grimy. Because up next is Grimes. Don't touch that dog.

0: You are listening to WCWM Williamsburg. I'm Mary.
1: And I'm Charlotte.
0: And this is Earworm. You just heard Superstar by Pretty Sick, You and I by Lady Gaga, and World Princess Part 2 by Grimes.
1: Yeah.
0: Wow, guys.
1: Yeah. Pretty Sick.
0: Pretty Sick.
1: I just liked that song in high school a lot. This one girl... Maybe I shouldn't. Okay, never mind. Yeah.
0: Or she was listening.
1: Yeah. No, I'm just like, let me like not like air out her business.
0: Yeah.
1: Yeah. But this one girl that I used to be friends with put me onto it.
0: Mm-hmm.
1: And then the other, I just love that You and I song. I just love the Lady Gaga song. I love
0: it's
1: it so much.
0: It's a good album.
1: That's my daddy in Nebraska and Jesus Christ.
0: Yeah, I just like that Grimes song a lot. And that's why I picked it. Guys, we'll have it together a little better.
1: I know. Sorry. I've been dilly-dallying all day. Not really, actually. I had to do other work. And this has like been the only... Actually, that's such a lie. It's not been the only chance I went to Maya's before this. Whatever.
0: Time is already going like very fast.
1: Yes, it is.
0: Because next week, like our next show is the day before I go to Atlanta.
1: Yeah.
0: And like that just feels like so soon.
1: That does... feel really soon.
0: Wow.
1: I know, it's crazy. Like, fall breaks in a month.
0: I know. I was like, what? I know, I was on the phone with Nathan. I was like, we're talking about what we're gonna do, and

0: This isn't music, and you're not listening to WCWM Williams.
1: So when you get to the corner of Smith and Orchard, you're going to want to take a
2: left. You are not going to.
1: Then what you're
2: going
1: to do is turn onto Marcy
2: and
1: Avenue.
2: Just broke up
1: and go past and the first three lights, and then take the next left.
2: I don't really think
1: five
2: she's
1: more
2: happy,
1: blocks,
2: but
1: and you should be
2: who
1: there.
2: Who am I to judge, right?
1: Park anyway, on the right.
2: That's
1: I'll
2: what
1: see
2: I
1: you
2: heard
1: later
2: last
1: tonight.
2: Night.
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1: McGruff here.
2: The crime doc?
1: Yep.
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0: You're listening to WCW in Williamsburg. Pump up the jams. If it's too loud, you're too old.
1: One, two. One, two. Seatbelt in. Seatbelt out.
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heart, I've always been a liar. Just to think I could have left the fair with my dignity intact, fled from the stage with the world's second best Lynn tribute act. 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

0: 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This is Los Angeles. I'm getting word that this is, unfortunately, Williamsburg, Virginia. And you're listening to WCWM.
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0: Hello, everybody. Which mic are you? You're mic number two? Alrighty. Hello, everybody. Welcome back to the first episode of the new semester of Indigo Rockwall. I'm low-key stalling for time because I need to find the playlist for this week. It is buried under all the other beautiful playlists. There we go, because I changed the name of it last second. Alright, so today, I gotta do my logo, I forgot. I'll do that in between breaks. So today I'm here with Matthew.
1: Hello.
0: I also have a special guest, Nora. She's over here with me.
2: Hello.
0: She is shadowing me, so I will be training her for this show and the next show. And yeah, so welcome back to the new semester. Summer is unfortunately over. I thought it was a pretty good summer. What did you do this summer?
1: I worked. I took classes.
0: Where did you work friends. At?
1: I worked at a local restaurant. I was a host. I mean, it wasn't that bad. I just pointed.
0: I was going to say, did you enjoy it?
1: I mean, does anyone enjoy work? That's the real question.
0: Well, I did because my job was basically make Instagram reels like almost every day.
1: Okay, see, that seems interesting. I sat behind a desk, answered calls. Hello, SBC, how can I help you? Every single day. Well, not every day, every other day.
0: I am also drinking a dirty soda. Sponsored by Step.
1: It is
0: Starry with French vanilla and cherry. What's that brand of like drink seasoning? It's like the pumps and starts with a T.
1: The one Taylor used to use?
0: I guess, and it's got like the red and blue tag thing. It's like Torino or whatever.
1: Those are Tostinos.
0: Pizza rolls. It's not like the pizza rolls. It's like coffee.
1: Oh, unfortunately, Spencer can't make it today.
0: Oh, I'm so sad.
1: He is in.
0: Actually, I'm sad. Sorry, that's what I mean. Coffee drink.
1: He's in Richmond for a fundraising event.
0: Oh, that's nice. If you don't know, this is not. Oh, it's Torani. That's the one I'm thinking of. This Torani. One
1: it sounds like a cool name. Yeah.
0: Torani. This is not sponsored or endorsement because I don't want to get in trouble. But Spencer is in fact running for Senate in Virginia.
1: I think Senate seat 16, maybe?
0: Senate seat 16. That is just purely informational, not endorsing. Love you, but not endorsing. Don't want to get in trouble.
1: Wait, can I endorse it as a guest or no?
0: No, I think because I'm like responsible for you in like in a way.
1: Oh, okay.
0: I mean, if you want to go on your handle and say, hey, I'm on Indigo Rockwall and then I might have to come on here to so be like, so I've had to disaffiliate with Matthew due to his recent social media comments. The brand of Indigo Rockwell does not endorse Spencer Phillips.
1: Yeah, no. And that's Spencer, SpencerPhilips. We don't endorse him, but if you want to put that in Google and look him up.
0: Right.
1: That's totally optional.
0: Yeah, there's, you know, he's done a lot of things over the year. If you look up Spencer Phillips Spotswood, you'll see a long history of his activism. I worked over the summer, too. I did, I worked in the museum, Hampton History Museum. They were pretty chill, really, really nice people. My boss, my big boss, my executive director is, she's an alumni, and we talked about many things, such as...
1: Of William & Mary?
0: Yeah, she thinks she graduated in close to 70s, 80s. Oh. She talked about how things happened in Tucker. Not, like, inappropriate things. More of, like, sad things.
1: Can we embellish? Like, I want to know a
0: like,
1: bit more.
0: So for
1: those who are listening,
0: charades.
1: Lisa just did a little...
0: So for the closed captioning. Yeah, Tucker's... English department building here on campus. It has a dark history, but low-key, so does a lot of campus. I mean, it's like we're...
1: So does, like, every building
0: like,
1: on campus.
0: Like, Ren Building